0: to the World Cup after a Germanic 1-0 victory over Argentina. The European champions rose to the moment in front of a huge crowd and tight security in New York. Super sub Ferran Torres fired Spain to their second men's World Cup triumph, as what may be Lionel Messi's last dance ended in 10-man Argentina falling to a meek extra time defeat. Madonna, Shakira and Justin Bieber headlined a blockbuster halftime show as celebrations erupted across the stadium and in Spain. Andy Burnham will set out his priorities as Prime Minister later today, pledging to rebuild trust in politics and offer breathing room on the cost of living. He's expected to describe the moment as one of reflection and resolution, warning Britain must confront its challenges honestly. Burnham is expected to push devolution through Number 10 North. He could also have to decide on North Sea drilling before turning to his cabinet appointments. Andrew and Tristan Tate have been detained in Miami in connection with a UK probe into alleged sexual offences. Prosecutors have filed 38 new charges and requested their extradition. Assistant Chief Constable Karina Thomas from Bedfordshire Police spoke to reporters.
1: We would urge the public not to speculate and to allow the legal process to be carried out correctly. I want to make it clear that there is no place for male violence against women and girls in our society, and we will continue to work tirelessly to support victims.
0: Greater Manchester Police have charged a woman with murdering a 75-year-old man in Bolton. The suspect, 49-year-old Samantha Nuttall, is expected in court today. In Formula One, Kimi Antonelli has won the Belgian Grand Prix after passing Charles Leclerc, with Max Verstappen third and Lewis Hamilton fourth. And The Odyssey has set a new record for Sir Christopher Nolan with its biggest box office debut and took £196 million, according to Universal Pictures. That's the latest from Radio News Hub. I'm Dave Cronin.
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0: Monday we'll see patchy cloud developing across central and eastern areas as showers continue for northern Scotland and northern Ireland. Sunny in the southwest with highs of 24 degrees Celsius.
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1: Spain are World Cup champions, beating Argentina 1-0 in New York to reclaim football's biggest prize. This the reaction from fans watching in Box Park, Wembley. The European champions delivered on the biggest stage with heightened security at MetLife Stadium as President Trump watched on. A star-packed halftime show for Madonna, Shakira and Justin Bieber added to the spectacle. In other news this morning, Andy Burnham will promise to restore confidence in government and give people breathing room when he becomes Prime Minister on Monday. In his first Downing Street speech, he'll call for reflection and resolution, stressing the need for stability after 7 Prime Ministers in a decade. Burnham is expected to highlight plans to devolve power with a new Number 10 North and move quickly on policies to ease everyday pressures. A man has been charged with murder after a woman died following an altercation in Newport in Wales. Armed officers were called to St Vincent Road early on Saturday, and the woman was later pronounced dead nearby. 66-year-old Albert Williams has been remanded in custody and will appear in court on Monday. Central and southeast England have both seen their longest unbroken spell of no recorded rainfall this century. An average of zero rainfall has been measured across the Met Office's weather stations in both regions for 14 days in a row. We spoke to Alex Deacon from the Met Office.
2: Climate change means hotter summers are much more likely. Extremes of temperatures are now much more likely. So, yeah, we are going to continue to see hot summers. They're unlikely to all be this hot, certainly in the short term, but the longer term trend, yeah, temperatures are just going to be on the rise.
1: And Spice Girl Mel C has married Australian model Chris Dingwall, wearing a custom look designed by bandmate Victoria Beckham. That's the latest from Radio News Hub. I'm Dave Cronin.
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1: Monday we'll see patchy cloud developing across central and eastern areas as showers continue for northern Scotland and northern Ireland. Sunny in the southwest with highs of 24 degrees Celsius.
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I'm originally from Yorkshire, but love living in such a friendly seaside town.

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1: Spain have lifted the World Cup after a Germanic 1-0 victory over Argentina. The European champions rose to the moment in front of a huge crowd and tight security in New York. Super sub Ferran Torres fired Spain to their second men's World Cup triumph, as what may be Lionel Messi's last dance ended in 10-man Argentina falling to a meek extra-time defeat. Madonna's Shakira and Justin Bieber headlined a blockbuster halftime show as celebrations erupted across the stadium and in Spain. Andy Burnham will set out his priorities as Prime Minister later today, pledging to rebuild trust in politics and offer breathing room on the cost of living. He's expected to describe the moment as one of reflection and resolution, warning Britain must confront its challenges honestly. Burnham is expected to push devolution through Number 10 North. He could also have to decide on North Sea drilling before turning to his cabinet appointments. Andrew and Tristan Tate have been detained in Miami in connection with a UK probe into alleged sexual offences. Prosecutors have filed 38 new charges and requested their extradition. Assistant Chief Constable Corina Thomas from Bedfordshire Police spoke to reporters.
2: We would urge the public not to speculate and to allow the legal process to be carried out correctly. I want to make it clear that there is no place for male violence against women and girls in our society, and we will continue to work tirelessly to support victims.
1: Greater Manchester Police have charged a woman with murdering a 75-year-old man in Bolton. The suspect, 49-year-old Samantha Nuttall, is expected in court today. In Formula One, Kimi Antonelli has won the Belgian Grand Prix after passing Charles Leclerc, with Max Verstappen third and Lewis Hamilton fourth. And The Odyssey has set a new record for Sir Christopher Nolan with his biggest box office debut and took £196 million, according to Universal Pictures. That's the latest from Radio News Hub. I'm Dave Cronin.
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1: Monday we'll see patchy cloud developing across central and eastern areas as showers continue for northern Scotland and northern Ireland. Sunny in the southwest with highs of 24 degrees Celsius.
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1: Spain are World Cup champions, beating Argentina 1-0 in New York to reclaim football's biggest prize. This the reaction from fans watching in Box Park, Wembley. The European champions delivered on the biggest stage with heightened security at MetLife Stadium as President Trump watched on. A star-packed halftime show for Madonna, Shakira and Justin Bieber added to the spectacle. In other news this morning, Andy Burnham will promise to restore confidence in government and give people breathing room when he becomes Prime Minister on Monday. In his first Downing Street speech, he'll call for reflection and resolution, stressing the need for stability after seven prime ministers in a decade. Burnham is expected to highlight plans to devolve power with a new Number 10 North and move quickly on policies to ease everyday pressures. A man has been charged with murder after a woman died following an altercation in Newport in Wales. Armed officers were called to St Vincent Road early on Saturday, and the woman was later pronounced dead nearby. 66-year-old Albert Williams has been remanded in custody and will appear in court on Monday. Central and southeast England have both seen their longest unbroken spell of no recorded rainfall this century. An average of zero rainfall has been measured across the Met Office's weather stations in both regions for 14 days in a row. We spoke to Alex Deacon from the Met Office.
2: Climate change means hotter summers are much more likely. Extremes of temperatures are now much more likely. So, yeah, we are going to continue to see hot summers. They're unlikely to all be this hot, certainly in the short term, but the longer term trend, yeah, temperatures are just going to be on the rise.
1: And Spice Girl Mel C has married Australian model Chris Dingwall, wearing a custom look designed by bandmate Victoria Beckham. That's the latest from Radio News Hub. I'm Dave Cronin.
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1: Monday we'll see patchy cloud developing across central and eastern areas as showers continue for northern Scotland and northern Ireland. Sunny in the southwest with highs of 24 degrees Celsius.

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1: Spain have lifted the World Cup after a Germanic 1-0 victory over Argentina. The European champions rose to the moment in front of a huge crowd and tight security in New York. Super sub Ferran Torres fired Spain to their second men's World Cup triumph, as what may be Lionel Messi's last dance ended in 10-man Argentina falling to a meek extra-time defeat. Madonna's Shakira and Justin Bieber headlined a blockbuster halftime show as celebrations erupted across the stadium and in Spain. Andy Burnham will set out his priorities as Prime Minister later today, pledging to rebuild trust in politics and offer breathing room on the cost of living. He's expected to describe the moment as one of reflection and resolution, warning Britain must confront its challenges honestly. Burnham is expected to push devolution through Number 10 North. He could also have to decide on North Sea drilling before turning to his cabinet appointments. Andrew and Tristan Tate have been detained in Miami in connection with a UK probe into alleged sexual offences. Prosecutors have filed 38 new charges and requested their extradition. Assistant Chief Constable Karina Thomas from Bedfordshire Police spoke to reporters.
2: We would urge the public not to speculate and to allow the legal process to be carried out correctly. I want to make it clear that there is no place for male violence against women and girls in our society, and we will continue to work tirelessly to support victims.
1: Greater Manchester Police have charged a woman with murdering a 75-year-old man in Bolton. The suspect, 49-year-old Samantha Nuttall, is expected in court today. In Formula One, Kimi Antonelli has won the Belgian Grand Prix after passing Charles Leclerc, with Max Verstappen third and Lewis Hamilton fourth. And The Odyssey has set a new record for Sir Christopher Nolan with his biggest box office debut and took £196 million, according to Universal Pictures. That's the latest from Radio News Hub. I'm Dave Cronin.
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1: Monday we'll see patchy cloud developing across central and eastern areas as showers continue for northern Scotland and northern Ireland. Sunny in the southwest with highs of 24 degrees Celsius.
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1: A squeezing across the chest. A feeling of unease. That sense something's not right.
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1: Andy Burnham is becoming Prime Minister today. He's promising to give people breathing room against the rising cost of living, also stressing the need for a more stable and responsible politics. But some are still raising concerns over his plans. Dr. Andrew Barclay is a political expert from the University of Sheffield.
2: He's really presenting him coming in as Prime Minister as a real step change in how British politics operates, and he's been very, very bold about that. When you make those sorts of statements, make those sorts of claims, you're going to need to back it up. And at the moment, we're a little bit light on detail on that.
1: Well, the SNP are calling on the new Prime Minister to deliver an emergency budget. Elsewhere, Spain are football's world champions after a 1-0 victory against Argentina in New York. Ferran Torres settled the match with an extra-time winner that gives the Spanish a second world title to go with the one they secured in 2010. So, the World Cup is over for another 4 years and Spain are the champions. But does winning the World Cup bring economic benefits? Well, we spoke to football finance expert Kieran Maguire.
3: Participating far into the tournament again is a bit of a double-edged sword. There's no doubt that it creates a feel-good factor. If the country is winning matches and it puts a smile on people's faces. Whether that turns into an economic benefit, I think, is less certain. It's a very welcome boost.
1: At least six people have been killed after more Russian attacks on Ukraine. Moscow has stepped up their use of ballistic missiles, drones and bombs to try and hit back against Ukrainian attacks on their oil infrastructure. Officials say the recent attacks have exposed a shortage of US-made Ukrainian air defenses, though US President Donald Trump has said he's prepared to provide more. And a UK version of the world's biggest jackpot game is set to launch this week. The National Lottery's Powerball will see players pay £4 a line to win a shared jackpot, which can sometimes reach into the billions. People in the UK will also compete against those in the US. The current jackpot's estimated to be over £300 million. That's the latest from Radio News Hub. I'm Frankie Hersein.
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1: A cloudy day for many of us, particularly in the north and the northwest, with potentially some rain there too. Sunny spells developing elsewhere later on and staying warm with highs of 26 degrees Celsius.
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1: Hello, welcome to Morning Report. It's Monday the 20th of July. I'm Ben Monse, and we're starting what's set to be quite an interesting week. Now, one of the biggest talking points of the summer is over after Spain beat Argentina last night, bringing the World Cup to a conclusion. And emotions have been all over the place in the last week of this Cup. For England, there was Wednesday's crushing defeat, Saturday's thrilling redemption, and then last night, which gave a bit of retribution. So on the show today, we thought what better time to take a look at some of the standout moments from this summer's World Cup.
2: Oh, just thank you. Nothing else to say. Thank you, thank you, and thank you. Support was crazy. Wonderful. Was crazy.
1: Also on the programme, Andy Burnham is set to become Prime Minister today. But who is the man behind the Manchester mayor, and what is the future likely to look like with him at the helm?
3: He's given us the good growth in every postcode line, and that really signals his intention to ensure that the wealth created by the state goes to ordinary people in ordinary places.
1: And how do you feel about your doctor using artificial intelligence to help them write things on your records?
4: So we had people saying AI scribing actually leads to more accurate notes than my GP had produced before. But others reacted very strongly if they discovered AI scribing had been used without any prior knowledge.
1: A new survey's found many aren't too happy about it. All that to come, here's what the weather has in store for us today. A little more cloud around today than we've seen recently, but there'll still be plenty of warm sunny spells, especially across central and southern parts of the UK. Northern and northwestern areas will be cloudier, with the chance of a little light rain or the odd shower. There'll be highs of 26 degrees. Right, let's get on with the show proper, and here to take a look at some of the other stories making headlines today is Frankie in the newsroom.
5: Andy Burnham is becoming Prime Minister today. He's promising to give people breathing room against the rising cost of living, also stressing the need for a more stable and responsible politics. Some are still raising concerns over his plans. Dr. Andrew Barclay is a political expert from the University of Sheffield.
6: He's really presenting him coming in as Prime Minister as a real step change in how British politics operates, and he's been very, very bold about that. When you make those sorts of statements, make those sorts of claims, you're going to need to back it up. And at the moment, we're a little bit light on detail on that.
5: Well, the SNP are calling on the new Prime Minister to deliver an emergency budget. Elsewhere, Spain are football's world champions after a 1-0 victory against Argentina in New York. Ferran Torres settled the match with an extra time winner that gives the Spanish a second world title to go with the one they secured in 2010. So the World Cup is over for another 4 years and Spain are the champions. But does winning the World Cup bring economic benefits? Well, we spoke to football finance expert Kieran Maguire.
7: Participating far into the tournament again is a bit of a double-edged sword. There's no doubt that it creates a feel-good factor. If the country is winning matches and it puts a smile on people's faces. Whether that turns into an economic benefit, I think, is less certain. It's a very welcome boost.
5: At least six people have been killed after more Russian attacks on Ukraine. Moscow has stepped up their use of ballistic missiles, drones and bombs to try and hit back against Ukrainian attacks on their oil infrastructure. Officials say the recent attacks have exposed a shortage of US-made Ukrainian air defenses, though US President Donald Trump has said he's prepared to provide more. And a UK version of the world's biggest jackpot game is set to launch this week. The National Lottery's Powerball will see players pay £4 a line to win a shared jackpot, which can sometimes reach into the billions. People in the UK will also compete against those in the US. The current jackpot's estimated to be over £300 million.
1: Spain are world champions for a second time, and it could be the final chapter in Lionel Messi's incredible World Cup story. After 120 minutes of almost constant Spanish pressure, substitute Ferran Torres finally broke Argentina's resistance, firing home the only goal in extra time to seal a 1-0 victory at MetLife Stadium in New Jersey. Argentina, the defending champions, didn't manage a single shot on target, or even a shot at all, across the entire 90 minutes before seeing Enzo Fernandez sent off just before extra time. Spain's victory also means they're now the first nation to hold off the men's and women's World Cup titles at the same time. For Argentina, it was a heartbreaking ending, and all eyes were on 39-year-old Lionel Messi, who left the pitch in tears after what many expect will be his final World Cup appearance. Among those watching on was US President Donald Trump, who presented the World Cup to Spain captain Rodri, and once again found himself sharing the spotlight during the trophy celebrations before making a quick exit. So it was a big night, Spain world champions once again, Ferran Torres the hero, and perhaps the curtain coming down on one of football's greatest careers. Well, whether you're a football fan or not, you have to admit that this World Cup has had absolutely everything. Incredible football, controversy, and plenty of talking points. Although tragedy eventually struck for England, let's try and remember the good times, shall we? From an England perspective, the standout player has been Jude Bellingham. He looked unstoppable at times, dragging the Three Lions through the knockout stages with big goals and even bigger performances. If anyone's reputation has reached another level this summer, it's his. The last 16 clash with Mexico was one of the games of the tournament. Played in the early hours for fans back home, it had everything. Five goals, dramatic swings in momentum, and an England comeback that kept people glued to their televisions. Then came the tense quarterfinal against Norway. It wasn't pretty, but England dug deep, showed real character, and booked their place in the last four, with fans beginning to believe football really might be coming home. Another of the feel-good stories has been Cape Verde. The tournament's surprise package captured hearts across the world, while veteran goalkeeper Vezina became an unlikely star with a string of remarkable saves that helped the tiny island nation compete with football's biggest countries. But then came the heartbreak. England's semi-final defeat to Argentina left fans devastated, and the questions quickly turned to Thomas Tuchel. Many felt England became too defensive after taking the lead, and his substitutions came under intense scrutiny.
8: After the goal went in, it wasn't worth it. Everything stopped after the goal went in. It was awful, to the point where I was on Tuchel's side up until tonight. After that goal, he does nothing. I have to question, does he go in because he doesn't want to win a game?
9: I think Southgate got us where we are today. He made us love the team again. And Tuchel, we all thought he was a tactical genius, but today, I'm sorry, we surrendered the game.
1: And after Argentina knocked England out, celebrations were overshadowed when players displayed a banner reading Las Malvinas son Argentinas, referring to the Falkland Islands, leading to calls for a FIFA investigation over political messaging at the tournament. But there did come some good news for England on Saturday night, in a game many had expected to be dull, and it was nothing of the sort. England secured their best men's World Cup finish since 1966 in jaw-dropping fashion in the third-place playoff against France. Bukayo Saka was the star of the show, scoring a hat-trick as Thomas Tuchel's side raced into a four-goal lead before surviving a huge French comeback. So at least England leave the World Cup with a bronze medal, and one that's well earned at that. Speaking on their official social media, England boss Thomas Tuchel thanked fans and reflected on finishing the World Cup journey with a medal.
2: The heart and character and mentality on the highest level again. That was difficult because 72 hours ago we had a very, very painful defeat against Argentina. Then you have this short turnaround, then you come against a world-class squad. They have one day longer to prepare, we have one day less. We have so many more travel miles because our schedule in the tournament was so much more demanding than theirs. So, and you could see it in the end. We were like really, really tired again. But we pushed through this very last task, got the job done, got a medal, first medal since 60 years. So I'm full of praise and congratulations to everyone involved, but especially, of course, to the players. Oh, just thank you. Nothing else to say. Thank you, thank you, and thank you. Support was crazy. Wonderwall was crazy. So emotional, so special after the matches. Come to the stadiums, see the fans outside, see them in the stadium. Wow, that's just like an unbelievable experience. Thank you for that, and I promise we will keep on pushing.
1: Also reflecting on the tournament and thanking fans for their support was England midfielder Declan Rice.
10: Just wanted to say a massive, massive thank you to all the fans for your incredible support throughout this World Cup. Honestly, incredible. All of the boys feel all of your support, so thank you so much. Thank you to everyone in Kansas for making this day so special.
1: Here in the newsroom, in my house, on the street, and across the country, this has been a World Cup we'll be talking about for years. Still to come, whether you like him or not, you're about to be seeing a lot more of Andy Burnham. But who is he really, and what does he stand for?
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1: It's a big day in British politics. Andy Burnham officially becomes Prime Minister today. He'll be invited to Buckingham Palace to form a government after Sir Keir Starmer steps down.
14: All of them heard the call from the people of Makerfield on behalf of forgotten places everywhere up and down this country for a return of the Labour they once knew. And now we answer that call. We will be that version of Labour again.
1: His flagship policy seems to be something like devolution, devolution, devolution, moving centralised power away from Westminster towards other parts of the country.
15: Why is it that people, you know, just outside of the main cities don't have basic transport to be able to live their lives? And these are the things that need fixing. And Number 10 North, based in Manchester, will be at the service of Gravesend as much as it's at the service of Makerfield.
1: So who is the man about to take the country's top job, and where could he take it? Well, we spoke to Adley Majaria from the Institute for Public Policy Research, who told us a bit about what Andy Burnham believes in.
3: What we've learned about Andy Burnham is that he is keen to take a place-based approach to making sure that people experience government more effectively. So, for example, he's given us the good growth in every postcode line, and that really signals his intention to ensure that the wealth created by the state goes to ordinary people in ordinary places, and you know that there's a kind of dynamism from ordinary people in ordinary places that can create a self-sustaining model of delivering for them. So I think like the good growth in every postcode feels really core to his approach. Is certainly something that he's trialled in Manchester and has worked for people. He's going to need to capitalise on this moment, because what came before that was a deep crisis of trust. That came from the fact that people felt like a pinch in their pockets in terms of cost of living. It came from the fact that they felt like public services weren't delivering. And one of the criticisms levelled at Starmer was that his policy agenda didn't always line up to the way that people experienced the state or experienced politics. And so what Andy Burnham is going to need to do is set out policy within his first 100 days that signals a long-term approach at the same time as delivering for people now. And I think that that's a really hard thing to do, but there are some kind of policies that show that he's on the side of ordinary people, that he's willing to pick a fight with big business or those people that are dysfunctional markets or whatever, but at the same time can deliver for people right now. So that's the overall approach: signalling direction, using totemic policies that really make a difference now.
1: It was big and it was bold from Burnham in his first speech as Labour leader on Friday, promising a new type of politics, an end to factionalism in the Labour Party, and the biggest change in 40 years of British politics. He says he is a man with a plan. Now, how do you feel about the idea of your GP using AI while you're in a consultation to make their notes? Turns out lots of them are already doing so, and many people aren't even aware of it. A new poll by the group Healthwatch England has found 4 in 5 patients want their doctor to ask their consent first. Holly had a chat with their spokesperson, Rebecca Curatine.
4: So essentially, AI scribing, they're digital tools that automatically record and transcribe the conversation that a patient and a health professional is having. And then at the end of that, the health professional can ask the technology to create a summary, which then goes into your medical record.
16: What are patients' kind of top concerns about this? Because on the surface, it doesn't sound like it would be particularly troubling, but of course, patients have expressed worries. So what exactly is it about that transcribing tool?
4: Our poll of more than 4,000 adults showed that there's some real mixed views about the pros and cons of it. I think firstly, we found that 9 out of 10 people who'd had a recent NHS appointment, whether at their GP or hospital, weren't aware if AI scribing had been used. So this suggests one of two things. Either GPs, hospitals, clinicians aren't telling people that they're using this technology in the appointment, or it's just not been as widely rolled out and as quickly as NHS leaders had hoped. So there's no national figures or lists on how many GP practices and hospitals are using AI scribing every day. But what we have done, we've analysed some individual stories and we heard both positive and negative feedback. So we have people saying AI scribing actually leads to more accurate notes than my GP had produced before. Some said doctors paid them more attention because instead of looking at their computers tapping in notes during the consultation, the doctors were looking directly at them. But others reacted very strongly if they discovered AI scribing had been used without any prior knowledge. Like one patient told us they had felt violated at not being told in advance and said if they'd known it was being used, they wouldn't have shared as much information as they had. One of the big problems is that people are only finding out that an AI scribe has been used when they notice a wrong diagnosis or wrong medication or something just completely inaccurate in their GP records when they look at them on the NHS app after an appointment. They go and complain to the service and they are told, oh, whoops, the doctor hadn't checked the AI scribe summary before it was added to their record. Now, patients really value the confidentiality of the consultation room. It's a safe space where you can disclose often really distressing or deeply personal details. So we don't want poor implementation of AI scribing reducing trust in that doctor-patient relationship or to stop people disclosing vital information. So we found that fewer than a third of people said they'd be comfortable for AI scribes to be used when talking about sensitive topics like sexual health or mental health. They'd be more comfortable with it being used during routine physical health checks. Just knowing that there is some kind of recording device in the room can really change the whole dynamics of the consultation.
16: What exactly do you think needs to be done now at Healthwatch England to ensure that patients can feel more comfortable or more confident in the way that their information is being used?
4: There's probably three key things. We want nationally consistent safeguards. You know, 2/3 of people said they'd feel more comfortable with this AI technology being used if they had assurances that health professionals would check the accuracy of the notes that are produced. So we need national regulators, national guidance, making clear to health professionals, to health services, and also some guidance out to the manufacturers of this technology so that everybody is on the same page when it comes to the safe and effective use of AI scribing. We're also calling on health professionals to respect any patient wishes for the AI scribing tools to be turned off for very sensitive matters. And really, there needs to be quite a big public information and awareness campaign for people to understand whether their own GP surgery or their own hospital department or A&E department are using these tools so they've got a good idea of how this technology is being rolled out.
1: Now, before we go, Frankie's back with a quick look at some of the other stories in the sport today.
5: In golf, New Zealander Ryan Fox claimed his first major at 39 with a brilliant closing birdie to win the Open by a single shot. Meanwhile, Rory McIlroy spoke to reporters after a disappointing Open for him.
17: Yeah, I felt like any time I got a little bit of momentum out there, I seemed to make a bogey. And yeah, just one of those weeks, I couldn't get it going.
5: And Kimi Antonelli has won the Belgian Grand Prix after passing Charles Leclerc, with Max Verstappen third and Lewis Hamilton fourth. George Russell retired after a first lap collision with Hamilton, who picked up a 5-second penalty.
1: Now, sadly, that's all we have time for here on Morning Report. It's shaping up to be a very busy week, with a new Prime Minister taking office, plenty of political reaction to come, and no doubt a few more stories we'll all be talking about by this time tomorrow. But the football has come to a close. Thanks for starting your Monday with us. We'll be here to keep you up to speed on everything that matters. We'll be back with you bright and early again tomorrow morning. Have a lovely day in the meantime.

0: Yeah, we are dignified around here. Oh, I smell something. I smell something else. I don't think.
1: But I might as well get down with the rest of it.

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1: Andy Burnham's set to move into number 10 today, but there are still concerns over exactly what he has planned for Britain. Political expert Dr. Andrew Barclay says he needs to harness the country's good mood.
2: One thing that Andy Burnham does have going for him is that he's much more popular personally, at least if we believe the opinion polls, than Keir Starmer was. People are much more likely to give him the time of day than they would do Keir Starmer. So in that sense, the fact that they've changed the messenger could mean that voters are giving the Labour Party a bit more rope, really.
1: So Keir Starmer is expected to make an address before meeting the King to officially step down. Mr. Burnham will then make his own speech before announcing the members of his cabinet. A Ferran Torres goal in extra time has seen Spain lift football's World Cup for a second time in the nation's history. It's the first time since 2010 that the Spaniards have held the crown, this time beating previous holders Argentina 1-0. It means both the men's and the women's team are now the World Cup holders. That brings an end to the 2026 World Cup, though, but what are the financial rewards for host nations Canada, Mexico and the US? Well, we spoke to football finance expert Kieran Maguire to find out.
3: The academic analysis of what's happened this century to date is that every World Cup was lost money for the host country, because by the time you focus on the cost of infrastructure and building stadiums and building new hotels, transport links, improving connections between cities and towns.
1: Fire crews have been tackling a blaze at Arthur's Seat in Edinburgh. Scottish Fire and Rescue Services were first alerted to the scene just after 6:30 last night, and it comes as the service continues to battle a long-running wildfire in the Cairngorms. There have been no reported casualties. And people here in the UK will soon be able to compete for millions or even billions of pounds against people in the US. It's because Allwyn are launching a UK version of Powerball, which will see players pay £4 a line. It'll offer uncapped jackpots starting at 12 million. For Home Radio News Hub, I'm Frankie Hairsign.
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5: Entertainment news on Cabin FM, brought to you by Herne Bay Pier, home of Summer Nights on the Pier. A season of concerts from some of the country's best tribute acts.
6: Cara Delevingne says she still carries a chip on her shoulder from modelling before the Me Too era, calling it a rough, unsafe time dominated by older male photographers. The supermodel turned actress says she eventually fled London to reinvent herself in LA, admitting she was fragile, spiralling and hated herself back then. Now 33, she's finally built up the thick skin she once lacked, with new singles and a run of live shows across Europe and the US. Matty Healy is officially a married man. The 1975 frontman has tied the knot with model Gabrielle in a private LA ceremony. It comes just months after their headline-grabbing engagement. The couple celebrated in true showbiz style from a tribute band stag do to Wild Vegas hand party, before saying, "I do," surrounded by family and friends. And Ross Kemp says his mum is stable after he rushed her to hospital during England's World Cup match against France. He thanked paramedics for helping him get her to hospital and later confirmed she was okay.
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2: Andy Burnham's set to move into number 10 today, but there are still concerns over exactly what he has planned for Britain. Political expert Dr. Andrew Barclay says he needs to harness the country's good mood.
3: He's much more popular personally than Keir Starmer was. People are much more likely to give him the time of day than they would do Keir Starmer. So in that sense, the fact that they've changed the messenger could mean that voters are giving the Labour Party a bit more rope, really.
2: Mr. Burnham will make a speech later before announcing the members of his cabinet. A Ferran Torres goal in extra time has seen Spain lift football's World Cup for a second time in the nation's history. It's the first time since 2010 that the Spaniards have held the crown, this time beating previous holders Argentina 1-0. Fire crews have been tackling a blaze at Arthur's Seat in Edinburgh. It comes as the service continues to battle a long-running wildfire in the Cairngorms. And people here in the UK will soon be able to compete for millions or even billions of pounds against people in the US. From Radio News Hub, I'm Frankie Hersine.
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2: Spain are football's world champions after a 1-0 victory against Argentina in New York. Ferran Torres settled the match with an extra time winner that gives the Spanish a second star on their shirt to go with the one they secured in 2010. Torres says their destiny was written. Argentina's Enzo Fernandez was shown a second yellow late on, while goalkeeper Emi Martinez had to save his side multiple times. Ultimately, it ended in heartbreak in what's likely to be Lionel Messi's final showing on the world stage. In golf, New Zealander Ryan Fox claimed his first major at 39 with a brilliant closing birdie to win the Open by a single shot. Meanwhile, Rory McIlroy spoke to reporters after a disappointing Open for him.
6: Yeah, I felt like any time I got a little bit of momentum out there, I seemed to make a bogey. Just one of those weeks, I couldn't get it going.
2: And Kimi Antonelli has won the Belgian Grand Prix after passing Charles Leclerc, with Max Verstappen third and Lewis Hamilton fourth. George Russell retired after a first lap collision with Hamilton, who picked up a 5-second penalty.
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3: Today we'll see Andy Burnham take over as Prime Minister, although there are mounting concerns about what he's got in store. Dr. Andrew Barclay is a political expert from the University of Sheffield.
4: He's really been very, very bold in articulating how he represents real change and a real step change from Keir Starmer. So in that sense, he'll need specifics to back that up sooner rather than later.
3: Mr. Burnham will make an address to the nation later, his first as Prime Minister, before naming his new cabinet. Andrew Tate and his brother Tristan are expected to face a US court today while UK police are seeking their extradition. They were arrested in Miami yesterday after the Crown Prosecution Service brought forward further charges into alleged sexual offences. The pair have denied any wrongdoing. Their lawyer says the UK government want to bury them in a foreign prison forever. Spain are football's world champions after a 1-0 victory against Argentina in New York. Ferran Torres settled the match with an extra time winner that gives the Spanish a second world title to go with the one they secured in 2010. But that brings an end to the 2026 World Cup, and we know it ended in heartbreak for England, but boss Thomas Tuchel has had this message for the fans.
5: Oh, just thank you. Nothing else to say. Thank you, thank you, and thank you. Support was crazy. Wonderwall was crazy. So emotional and so special after the matches.
3: Elsewhere today, six people have died in Ukraine after more Russian drone and missile attacks on Kyiv. Officials say it shows gaps in their air defense systems, though the US President Donald Trump has said that he's prepared to provide more. Crews continue to battle a fire at Arthur's Seat in Edinburgh. The fire broke out yesterday evening. This morning, there were six fire engines at the scene. Firefighters are also tackling a wildfire in the Cairngorms, which has been burning since Wednesday. And the UK version of the world's biggest jackpot game is set to launch this week. The National Lottery's Powerball will see players pay £4 for a line to win a shared jackpot, which can sometimes reach into the billions. People in the UK will also compete against those in the US. That's the latest from Radio News Hub. I'm Frankie Hersine.
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9: Holidaymakers is said to spend more on pre-trip pampering this summer, with a new ClearPay survey showing Brits now budget around £158 for beauty, hair and skincare before they fly. The figure jumps to more than £200 for travellers heading to Europe or the US. Men are just as likely as women to splash out on a fresh haircut before their holiday. The pay gap between the FTSE 100 bosses and their workers has hit its widest point in 8 years. New figures from the High Pay Centre show median CEO pay has climbed to £5.06 million, up nearly 9%. The think tank says soaring boardroom pay is outpacing wages on the shop floor and is calling for reforms on how corporate pay is set. And the average asking price of a home has dropped by nearly £4,000 this month as the World Cup and hot weather distract summer buyers. Rightmove says prices fell 1% in July, a bigger dip than usual, bringing the average listing to £372,359.
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2: Today we'll see Andy Burnham take over as Prime Minister, although there are mounting concerns about what he's got in store. Dr. Andrew Barclay is a political expert from the University of Sheffield.
3: He's really been very, very bold in articulating how he represents real change and a real step change from Keir Starmer. So in that sense, he'll need specifics to back that up sooner rather than later.
2: Mr. Burnham will make an address to the nation later before naming his new cabinet. Andrew Tate and his brother Tristan are expected to face a US court today while UK police are seeking their extradition. They were arrested in Miami yesterday after the Crown Prosecution Service brought forward further charges into alleged sexual offences. The pair have denied any wrongdoing. Their lawyer says the UK government wants to bury them in a foreign prison forever. Crews continue to battle a fire at Arthur's Seat in Edinburgh. The fire broke out yesterday evening. Firefighters are also tackling a wildfire in the Cairngorms, which has been burning since Wednesday. And Spain are football's world champions after a 1-0 victory against Argentina in New York. From Radio News Hub, I'm Frankie Hessein.
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2: Spain are football's world champions after a 1-0 victory against Argentina in New York. Ferran Torres settled the match with an extra time winner that gives the Spanish a second star on their shirt to go with the one they secured in 2010. Torres says their destiny was written. Argentina's Enzo Fernandez was shown a second yellow late on, while goalkeeper Emi Martinez had to save his side multiple times. Ultimately, it ended in heartbreak in what's likely to be Lionel Messi's final showing on the world stage. In golf, New Zealander Ryan Fox claimed his first major at 39 with a brilliant closing birdie to win the Open by a single shot. Meanwhile, Rory McIlroy spoke to reporters after a disappointing Open for him.
7: Yeah, I felt like any time I got a little bit of momentum out there, I seemed to make a bogey. Just one of those weeks, I couldn't get it going.
2: And Kimi Antonelli has won the Belgian Grand Prix after passing Charles Leclerc, with Max Verstappen third and Lewis Hamilton fourth. George Russell retired after a first lap collision with Hamilton, who picked up a 5-second penalty.
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2: Cloudy day for many of us, particularly in the north and the northwest, with potentially some rain there too. Sunny spells developing elsewhere later on and staying warm with highs of 26 degrees Celsius.
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It's the Cabin Breakfast Club. 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We start on a Monday with the 50s. On a Tuesday, it's the 60s. Do you get the idea yet? 70s, 80s, 90s, a whole hour dedicated to a fantastic decade in the history of music with all the best tunes you can possibly think of.

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1: In town, there are roadworks mostly to do with water main repairs, not causing too many problems. You can't use the Switchgate route into Canterbury because of the closure on Shallock Road, which is in place until the end of August. Consequently, there's slower traffic than usual going over the Sturry Crossing into the city, and slow generally getting into Canterbury as usual. At the bottom of Detling Hill, the A249 junction with the M20, there's the queue there as per usual. Also, heavy traffic on the A2 London bound and the M25 clockwise between junctions 5 and 6. And don't forget, we've still got the Thanet Way overnight closures. They're currently running from St Nicholas at Wade towards Herne Bay until the 21st of July.
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1: And coming up, first of all, we're looking at the South Quay Shed, of course, because the King's Hall is closed for refurbishment. We've got the August Quiz Night on Friday the 7th of August. That's between 7 and 9.30 in the evening. 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The Comedy Club returns. 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
3: Andy Burnham is becoming Prime Minister today. He's promising to give people breathing room against the rising cost of living, but some are still raising concerns over his plans. Dr. Andrew Barclay is a political expert from the University of Sheffield.
4: He's really presenting him coming in as Prime Minister as a real step change in how British politics operates, and has been very, very bold about that. When you make those sorts of statements, make those sorts of claims, you're going to need to back it up. And at the moment, we're a little bit light on detail on that.
3: Andrew Tate and his brother Tristan are expected to face a US court today, with UK police putting forward more charges in relation to alleged sexual offences. They've denied any wrongdoing, while their lawyer called their arrest un-American and unconscionable. Fire crews have been tackling a blaze at Arthur's Seat in Edinburgh. They were first alerted to the scene just after 6:30 last night. They remained at the scene this morning. And a Ferran Torres goal in extra time has seen Spain lift the World Cup. It's the first time since 2010 that the Spaniards have held the crown, this time beating the previous holders Argentina 1-0. For On Radio News Hub, I'm Frankie Hersine.
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7: And here's the weather for the Herne Bay area on Monday the 20th of July. A cloudy but dry start to the morning with long sunny spells developing. Winds mainly light with a maximum temperature of 24 degrees Celsius. Tonight, a cloudy but dry evening across the region. Winds breezy along the coast. Minimum temperature 14 degrees Celsius. Sunset this evening is at 9 o'clock exactly. Sunrise tomorrow at 5 minutes past 5 in the morning. Tide times today, we've got a low tide at 19 minutes past 11, which is 1 metres, and a high tide at 5:35 at 5 metres. And there's your weather for the Herne Bay area.
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Yeah, good morning. Welcome to another show with JP on a Monday morning at Cabin FM 94.6. Thanks for joining us. I queued that one up a few days ago just in case England won the World Cup, and it wasn't to be, was it? But effectively we did win. We won the World Cup against France, didn't we, the day before, beating them 6-4, which was, yeah, worthy of a trophy. Probably the best game of the tournament, actually, yet the most pointless game of the tournament. I'm sure nobody really wanted to play in it. Yes, congratulations to Spain. I saw most of the game, and it wasn't really a spectacle, was it? Never mind. How are you all doing? I hope you're feeling well, relaxed, wherever you are. We've got a great show lined up for you, as usual. The entertainment news, cinema news, what's going on in Herne Bay, some trivia along the way, and some fantastic music choices, as always. Remember, if you want to join in the nonsense, you can. You can send me an email, studio@cabin.fm. Or you can WhatsApp the show 07732 249608. Right, well, let's carry straight on with Becky Hill.

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4: So, blue skies will boost the start of the school holidays, and three Mediterranean meltdowns are on their way in August. After almost a fortnight of roasting temperatures, we're in for another treat with 27 Celsius highs this week, climbing to 30 degrees Celsius by Friday. Beaches and parks are set to be packed as many of us head to the seaside during the most popular getaway week of the summer break. Showers next week will green up parched grass. Oh no, they won't. With temperatures easing a little, but forecasters say roasts are about to begin again by the start of August with a scorching 38 degrees Celsius. On the cards. Well, this is something to look forward to, isn't it? That hosepipe ban is not going anywhere fast.

0: Entertainment news on Cabin FM, brought to you by Herne Bay Pier, home of Summer Nights on the Pier. A season of concerts from some of the country's best tribute acts.
1: Cara Delevingne says she still carries a chip on her shoulder from modelling before the Me Too era, calling it a rough, unsafe time dominated by older male photographers. The supermodel turned actress says she eventually fled London to reinvent herself in LA, admitting she was fragile, spiralling and hated herself back then. Now 33, she's finally built up the thick skin she once lacked, with new singles and a run of live shows across Europe and the US. Matty Healy is officially a married man. The 1975 frontman has tied the knot with model Gabrielle in a private LA ceremony. It comes just months after their headline-grabbing engagement. The couple celebrated in true showbiz style from a tribute band stag do to Wild Vegas hand party, before saying, "I do," surrounded by family and friends. And Ross Kemp says his mum is stable after he rushed her to hospital during England's World Cup match against France. He thanked paramedics for helping him get her to hospital and later confirmed she was okay.
0: Summer Nights on Herne Bay Pier. 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
2: 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On Saturday the 29th, Mike Andrew is the one and only Robbie Williams. 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

0: that's got a long fade out. There's another 10 seconds of that still to go.
1: Over 3 weeks in July and August, the programme is packed. Seaside fun and more for adults, for children, for everyone.
0: Wow, that was Metronomy there with Love Letters with a very long fade out, and then the Herne Bay Festival jingle started. Right, let's have a look at what's going on at the Herne Bay Festival as it's starting this Friday. It runs from the 24th of July to Sunday the 16th of August. Remember, if you want more details of any of the things that we talk about, go to the festival website at hernebayfestival.com/what's on. Let's start with the Seaside Museum in William Street, which will be focusing upon the Edwardian Promenade from the beginning of July until September. That's open every Tuesday to Saturday every week. The Herne Bay Folk Festival will run a wide range of venues from the 24th of July until Sunday the 26th. These shows are all free, and there are too many venues and acts to name individually, but if you go to the website and look for the Folk Festival page, you'll be able to find all the details of the gigs. Happy Here will be holding a huge range of events throughout the festival, including walks and talks, Knit and Natter, they've got a queer coffee morning, and Mend and Make at Myers. Again, all the details are on the website. Excuse me. The Beached Boys will be playing Herne Bay Pier on Friday the 24th of July, expect nostalgic fun from the 60s and 70s. Storytime at Herne Bay Library on the 24th of July from 10:15 in the morning. Just turn up and join in. I would imagine that was aimed at kids, but you never know. And then more live music at the Divers Arms on Friday the 24th of July from 9 o'clock. There is a band called The Beginning. So lots more to tell you over the weeks to come. But that's all for now. Have a look at the website.
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Now, with all this hot weather around, staff could soon be allowed to walk out of overheated offices as campaigners push for a legal maximum workplace temperature. Unions say people shouldn't have to graft in what they call sweat boxes, especially after three intense heat waves already this summer. Trade unions want a legal indoor limit of 30 degrees Celsius or 27 for physically demanding jobs. There's even an MP planning a bill to get the ball rolling as we get a new Prime Minister today. What do you think about that? I think we're going to have air conditioning everywhere, basically, if we're going to limit things to 30 degrees C. It's going to be pretty tricky and pretty expensive.

0: Brown Sugar there by Rolling Stones. That goes out to Lewis and Anna, who were following Spain throughout the World Cup. Spain have won the World Cup for the second time, I think, beating Argentina 1-0 in extra time last night. Honestly, it felt like justice. They dominated that match with 20 attempts on goal. Finally smashed in the winner through Ferran Torres in the 106th minute. Argentina didn't manage a single shot on target, and while their players were collapsing in tears, Spain was celebrating a performance that deserved the trophy from the first whistle. There was chaos at the end, cards flying, tempers boiling over, Argentina players losing it completely, but Spain kept their heads, lifted the cup, while the other side unravelled. That's a pretty good short description of what happened last night, isn't it? Right, anyway, so congratulations to Lewis and Anna and to Spain. Let's carry on with some more music. We've got Mariah Carey up now.
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0: That's the unmistakable sound of UB40 there with a song from their 1980 album, Signing Off, called Tyler. And before that, we have Mariah Carey with Touch My Body. We're going to close out this first hour with Ed Sheeran and a song called Visiting Hours, and then David Guetta with Don't Leave Me Alone. So stick with us. We're going to have a look at what's on at the South Quay Shed in the next hour. Lots more music and trivia coming up. And I'll see you again the other side of the news.
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2: Andy Burnham set to move into number 10 today, but there are still concerns over exactly what he has planned for Britain. Political expert Dr. Andrew Barclay says he needs to harness the country's good mood.
3: One thing that Andy Burnham does have going for him is that he's much more popular personally, at least if we believe the opinion polls, than Keir Starmer was. People are much more likely to give him the time of day than they would do Keir Starmer. So in that sense, the fact that they've changed the messenger could mean that voters are giving the Labour Party a bit more rope, really.
2: Mr. Burnham will make a speech before announcing the members of his cabinet. Andrew Tate and his brother Tristan are expected to face a US court today, while UK police are seeking their extradition. The pair have denied any wrongdoing. Their lawyers say the UK government wants to bury them in a foreign prison forever. Crews continue to battle a wildfire at Arthur's Seat in Edinburgh. The fire broke out yesterday evening. This morning, there were still six fire engines at the scene. And broadcaster and journalist Edward Stourton has died at the age of 68. For On Radio News Hub, I'm Frankie Hersine.
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7: And here's the weather for the Herne Bay area on Monday the 20th of July. We've got a cloudy but dry start to the morning with long sunny spells developing. Winds mainly light with a maximum temperature of 24 degrees Celsius. Tonight a cloudy but dry evening across the region. Winds breezy along the coast with a minimum temperature of 14 degrees Celsius. Sunset this evening is at exactly 9 o'clock and sunrise tomorrow at 5 past 5. Tide times today, we've got a low tide at 19 minutes past 11 at 1 metres and a high tide at 5.35 at 5 metres. And that is your weather for the Herne Bay area today.
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0: Welcome back to the show. That ended up rather more quickly than I thought it was going to. It was Madonna with Cherish, all the way back from 1989. Now, it seems that today we are going to get another new Prime Minister. I think it's our fourth in a couple of years. Andy Burnham, and he's been joking about what he's going to ban if he ever gets the chance. He said he'd consider outlawing Yorkshire puddings at Christmas dinners, calling it something that should not be done and telling people to stop it immediately. He also admits that he wears socks with sandals, which is bold, and he said he puts the milk in first when making tea because it softens the bag. Deary me, I can just about forgive socks and sandals, but milk in first, no. And Yorkshire puddings, I mean, they should be served with every meal, shouldn't they? There's never a roast dinner in my house without Yorkshire puddings. They're the best bit. Right, let's carry on with some more music. We've got Natalie Don't Bore.
1: 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You know I ain't been happy. Maybe call me in an hour.

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3: FM. Yeah, my friend Anthony has texted and said that he's surprised to hear that Spain won the World Cup. And yes, they did, Anthony. Yes, they did. It's true. But apparently David Beckham is being called the real winner of the World Cup after brand experts estimated he earned nearly £20 million from ad deals during the tournament. Well done, David. He appeared in almost every ad break, popping up in campaigns for at least a dozen different companies, drinking a beer, ordering at a drive-thru, planting flowers, eating crisps, and even sorting out super fast Wi-Fi. A sports business director says David is about as low risk as it gets for advertisers. Visible, trustworthy, instantly recognisable. Well done, David. That £20 million. Taxes are going to eat a hole in that, aren't they?

0: Cabot FM Sports News, brought to you with David Lloyd Clubs Herne Bay. Luxurious spa retreat, serene pools, dynamic gym spaces and vibrant social areas for the whole family. 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
1: Spain are football's world champions after a 1-0 victory against Argentina in New York. Ferran Torres settled the match with an extra time winner that gives the Spanish a second star on their shirt to go with the one they secured in 2010. Torres says their destiny was written. Argentina's Enzo Fernandez was shown a second yellow late on, while goalkeeper Emi Martinez had to save his side multiple times. Ultimately, it ended in heartbreak in what's likely to be Lionel Messi's final showing on the world stage. In golf, New Zealander Ryan Fox claimed his first major at 39 with a brilliant closing birdie to win the Open by a single shot. Meanwhile, Rory McIlroy spoke to reporters after a disappointing Open for him.
2: Yeah, I felt like any time I got a little bit of momentum right there, I seemed to make a bogey. And yeah, just one of those weeks, I couldn't get it going.
1: And Kimi Antonelli has won the Belgian Grand Prix after passing Charles Leclerc, with Max Verstappen third and Lewis Hamilton fourth. George Russell retired after a first lap collision with Hamilton, who picked up a 5-second penalty.
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0: Kings Hall, Herne Bay and South Quay Shed, Whitstable Harbour. 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
1: All right, let's tell you a little bit about what is going on at the South Quay Shed over the next few weeks. 7th of August, Friday, we've got another quiz night, which is only £2.50 per person to enter. That starts at 7 o'clock. Then we've got a charity Mamma Mia night, which is on Friday the 28th of August. That's 7.30 through to 11 o'clock. An absolute ABBA girls party night, apparently. Tickets £15, doors open at 7:30. Friday the 18th of September, we've got the comedy night returning with Richard Morton. That starts at 8:30. And then on Friday the 16th of October, there is the Live Lounge Presents Luna Rays, and that is starting as well at 8:30. Remember, if you want to book tickets for any of these things, you can do that via ticketsource.com/ South Quay Shed.
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5: Well, it is the 201st day of the year. 164 days left until the end of the year. Today is National Moon Day, which doesn't make sense unless you live on the moon, really, does it? International Chess Day? Maybe. Space Exploration Day? Well, that goes together with National Moon Day, I suppose. World Jump Day? I mean, they're making these things up, aren't they? Deary me. Right, look, we've got some birthdays. 20th of July, if it's your birthday today, happy birthday. Kim Carnes is 81. She of the Betty Davis Eyes, American singer and songwriter. Carlos Santana, still going at the age of 79, American guitarist and member, a founding member of the rock band Santana. Curiously named, that, isn't it? Jeff Rule, the English actor from Billy Liar and Drop the Dead Donkey, is 75 today. Paul Cook, the founding member of the Sex Pistols, drummer, is 70 today, born in 1956. Jem Finer, 71 today, a founding member of the Pogues. Mick McNeil, 68, Scottish songwriter and keyboardist with the Simple Minds. And Anton Dubek, 60, English ballroom and Latin dancer. He have Strictly Come Dancing fame. Anyway, happy birthday to you all.

0: Oh, that's the wonderful Alice Cooper there with Schools Out, all the way back from 1972. That hasn't aged a bit, that song, has it? It's still relevant today, because I think schools, do they break up today or tomorrow? It's very, very close. So all those parents looking forward to having their kids at home for the summer. Yeah, apparently Marks and Spencers and Next have come out top for school uniform. You'll be thinking about new school uniforms straight away for next term. Scoring 81% in new research and earning 5 stars for durability, comfort, practicality and overall look and value. They're officially the best rated places to kit kids out for the new term. Right behind them is TU at 78%, John Lewis at 77%, Georgia Asda at 76%. Bottom of the table is Poundland. No surprises there. Right, let's carry on. We've got Britney Spears coming up now.
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0: That's the wonderful Fleetwood Mac there with Little Lies, from their 1987 album Tango in the Night, I think it was called, from my memory. We're going to see out this hour now with Olivia Rodrigo with Driver's License from 2021, and then Lady Gaga, Just Dance from 2008. So, yeah, we've got lots more nonsense coming up in the third hour of the show. We'll be looking at what's going on in Herne Bay. So stick around, Cabin FM 94.6, see you after the news.
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2: Today we'll see Andy Burnham take over as Prime Minister, although there are mounting concerns about what he's got in store. Dr. Andrew Barclay is a political expert from the University of Sheffield.
3: He's really been very, very bold in articulating how he represents real change and a real step change from Keir Starmer. So in that sense, he'll need specifics to back that up sooner rather than later.
2: Andrew Tate and his brother Tristan are expected to face a US court today, with UK police putting forward more charges in relation to alleged sexual offences. The UK are seeking the brothers' extradition. They're now facing a total of 59 charges in the UK. They've denied any wrongdoing. Firefighters could remain at the scene of a fire on Arthur's Seat in Edinburgh for a couple of days. It broke out yesterday evening. Authorities say they're also continuing to tackle a fire at the Cairngorms, which has been burning since Wednesday. And people here in the UK will soon be able to compete for millions or even billions of pounds against people in the US, because Allwyn are launching a UK version of Powerball. From Radio News Hub, I'm Frankie Hess.
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7: And here's the weather for the Herne Bay area on Monday the 20th of July. A cloudy but dry start to the morning, with long sunny spells developing, winds mainly light, maximum temperature of 24 degrees Celsius. Tonight, a cloudy but dry evening across the region, winds breezy along the coast with a minimum temperature of 14 degrees Celsius. Sunset this evening is at 9 o'clock exactly, and sunrise tomorrow at 5 past 5 in the morning. Tide times today, we've got a low tide at 20 past 11 this morning at 1 metre. And a high tide at 5.35 this afternoon at 5 metres. And there is your weather for the Herne Bay area.
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Ah, it's the wonderful Phil Collins there. You Can't Hurry Love from 1982. It's not very cool to like Phil Collins, is it? But I have to say, I love Phil Collins. I've been a fan of his ever since I can remember, back with Genesis as well. I know you're not supposed to advertise other radio shows on this show, but on BBC, you can find that there is... a show called Eras, which is all about Phil Collins's life. It's in five parts, only about 2.5 hours, but it's well worth a listen. Okay, so coming up in this hour, we're going to have a look at what's on in Herne Bay, and we're going to have a look at what's on in the cinema. So let's kick off this hour with a little bit more music. We've got The Weeknd.

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0: 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And we play...

Apollo 11 landed on the moon, with astronauts Neil Armstrong, Buzz Aldrin and Michael Collins, although Michael Collins wasn't actually on the moon, was he? At approximately 2:56 GMT on the 21st of July 1960. Oh no, so it wasn't this day in history, was it? And it is. Tomorrow. Yes. Anyway, shut up, John. Just get on with it. Neil Armstrong became the first man ever to walk on the moon. Oh, dear. And then on this day in history in music, Bob Dylan released Like a Rolling Stone. At 6 minutes 13 seconds, it was twice as long as the average pop song. But it nonetheless became Dylan's first big hit. Like a Rolling Stone peaked at number 2 on the US charts and number 4 in the UK. And it just goes to show you can have songs that are longer than 3 minutes if you want to. Bohemian Rhapsody was another example of that, wasn't it? Anyway, let's carry on with something that is just under 3 minutes. This is Dreaming by Blondie.

0: Entertainment news on Cabin FM, brought to you by Herne Bay Pier, home of Summer Nights on the Pier. A season of concerts from some of the country's best tribute acts.
1: Cara Delevingne says she still carries a chip on her shoulder from modelling before the Me Too era, calling it a rough, unsafe time dominated by older male photographers. The supermodel turned actress says she eventually fled London to reinvent herself in LA, admitting she was fragile, spiralling and hated herself back then. Now 33, she's finally built up the thick skin she once lacked, with new singles and a run of live shows across Europe and the US. Matty Healy is officially a married man. The 1975 frontman has tied the knot with model Gabrielle in a private LA ceremony. It comes just months after their headline-grabbing engagement. The couple celebrated in true showbiz style from a tribute band stag do to Wild Vegas hand party before saying, "I do," surrounded by family and friends. And Ross Kemp says his mum is stable after he rushed her to

0: hospital during England's World Cup match against France. He thanked paramedics for helping him get her to hospital and later confirmed she was okay.
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Right, let's have a quick look at what's going on at the Kavanagh Cinema today, Monday the 20th of July. Two films to tell you about. We've got Moana live action. Moana answers the ocean's call and for the first time voyages beyond the reef of her island Motunui with the infamous demigod Mau on an unforgettable journey to restore prosperity to her people. This is on at 10 past 2 today and 5 o'clock. And then we've got The Odyssey, a new film from Christopher Nolan with an all-star cast. Odysseus, the legendary king of Ithaca, embarks on a long and perilous journey home following the Trojan War. Throughout his voyage, he is forced to confront the whims of gods, mythological creatures, and the trials that stretch both his cunning and his humanity to breaking point. And that is on today at 12:30 and 4:30. And apparently it's a bit of an epic, close to 3 hours long. So, yeah, make sure you have a wee before you go in.

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5: Now, I've got a few little things to tell you about that are going on in Herne Bay. We've touched on the Herne Bay Festival that starts on Friday already at the beginning of the show. But there are one or two other things. The Hampton Peer-to-Peer Swim takes place on Sunday the 26th of July. But you need to book tickets if you want to take part in that. So go on to the Hampton Peer website, I guess, to book a place if you fancy doing that. You're going to have the weather for it. Apparently the weather's going to be tremendous the weekend, so the sea will be nice and warm. The Seaside Museum in William Street from the 18th of July to the 16th of August features the Doctor Who Trail. So if you want to become familiar with the Dalek, now's your chance. Get yourself along to the Seaside Museum and do the Doctor Who Trail. Stroh Park have got a few things going on. On July the 22nd, they have their summer quiz night with Cabin FM's very own Reg Milsom, who has just been into the studio just a few minutes ago and picked up the flags that he needs for his stand. So that's nice to see Reg. So good luck with that, Reg. Also at the Stroh Park Theatre on the 25th of July, there are the Country Superstars Dolly and Friends, which I assume is a tribute act to Dolly Parton. And on the 14th of August, the Uncle Funk's Disco Inferno. Now, I saw this band at Glastonbury, of all places, some years ago, and they are an amazing disco tribute band. They are really, really well worth seeing. They're absolutely brilliant. My brother Tony, I've never seen him dance in his life, but when he watched this band, he actually started dancing. So that's how good they are. And then the Herne Bay Little Theatre on the 27th of July to the 1st of August, they have a play called Notes from a Small Island by Bill Bryson.

0: Oh, that's got a very long outro, hasn't it? Right, yeah, and that, so that means I've got to tell a joke, doesn't it? How do you turn a duck into a 1970s soul singer? Put it in the microwave until it's Bill Withers. There you go. That was Bill Withers there with Lean On Me. We've got Pink coming up next with So What. This is a fantastic song.
1: Hi, my name is Bobby. I go to Chislett Primary School. You're listening to Cabin FM. I hope you have a good day and enjoy our music.

0: That was Here's to You by Sky. We're at the end of the show. We're going to see out the end this last hour with Chapel Rowan and then Elton John to finish off. It just remains for me to thank you for joining me for these last 3 hours. It's been a real pleasure as usual. Great fun. Stick around with Cabin FM if you can for the rest of the day. We've got Steve Ralph coming up now with his 50s hour. And then after that, it's John Bailey in the afternoon, 1 till 4. So, yeah, lots of great things coming up on Cabin FM 94.6. I will look forward to seeing you next week. And I hope you have a fantastic week wherever you are. Enjoy the sunshine. Bye.
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2: Sir Keir Starmer has delivered his final speech as Prime Minister.
3: My work is done. In 6.5 years, I took our party from a historic defeat in 2019, changed it so it was fit to face the country, and won a landslide general election victory in 2024.
2: There were loud cheers and applause from his guests as he left Number 10 to deliver the speech. Meanwhile, Andy Burnham is becoming Prime Minister. He's promising to give people breathing room against the rising cost of living. More than 2 million people will be subject to a hosepipe ban because of hot weather. South East Water says 2.4 million customers will be affected by temporary restrictions in Sussex, Surrey and Hampshire from Saturday. But the firm is asking customers to cut back water use straight away. Meanwhile, the UK's high temperatures are particularly dangerous for people living with cancer. That's the warning from Macmillan. Anthony Cunliffe is their lead medical advisor.
4: People on treatment for cancer may be at higher risk of dehydration anyway, either because the medication that they're on affects their kidneys, or that if they're going through treatment, they might have issues like vomiting or difficulty drinking because their appetite's impacted because of nausea.
2: Firefighters could remain at the scene of a fire on Arthur's Seat in Edinburgh for a couple of days. It broke out yesterday evening and crews were on the scene this morning. There could be more price rises at the pump on the horizon, with oil prices hitting north of $90 a barrel for the first time in 6 weeks. The US continued to strike Iran overnight, with tensions flaring up over the Straits of Hormuz. And the World Cup's come to an end. Spain are football's world champions after a 1-0 victory against Argentina in New York. Meanwhile, Kylian Mbappe claimed his second successive World Cup Golden Boot. That's the latest from Radio News Hub. I'm Tanita Sims.
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2: Sunny spells, but cloudier across the north and northwest. There's a slight chance of some light rain. Warm in central and southern parts with highs of 26 degrees Celsius.
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8: Big thanks there to JP John Parsons for another great morning show. Now, if you like 50s music, you've come to the right station, as we're going to be playing a varied set of 50 songs, some of them rarely heard these days. I'm Steve Ralph, welcoming you to another edition of Steve's 50s Hour. And this week we're starting the show with Take My Love by Frank Sinatra, which he recorded in 1950.

Starting the show off today, back from 1950, Frank Sinatra and Take My Love. We're going to dedicate that to our very own David Skinner, who does a splendid show on a Wednesday evening between 7 and 9, playing favourites, and he loves Frank Sinatra, Dean Martin, the great American songbook. If you like all that kind of music, join David on a Wednesday evening between 7 and 9. In fact, he's my warm-up man on a Wednesday evening. And hope you enjoyed that there, David, and hope you're well as well. Well, we've got two now from the end of the decade, 1959, and we're going to start that with Curtis Lee and Special

So two in a row there, back from 1959. Kathy Lyndon, Kissing Conversation, and we preceded that with Curtis Lee and Special Love. Now, don't forget, if you'd like to get in touch with the show, very easy to do, just drop an email to studio@cabin.fm. That's studio@cabin.fm. Coming up next, he's Dean Martin, and this is called Change of Heart.

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On Steve's 50s Hour here on 94.6 Cabin FM, we had Track the Cat from the Bonnie Sisters and followed it there with American singer who hailed from Brooklyn, New York. That's Eileen Barton, best known for a 1950 hit song, If I Knew You Were Coming, I'd Have Baked a Cake. But in this instance, it was Easy, Easy Baby. Well, we're going back to 1956 now with Veretta Dillard, Got You On My Mind.

Three great songs there. We kicked the set off with Veretta Dillard and Got You On My Mind. Followed it there with The Teen Tones and a stereo mix of Gypsy Boogie, and that was Mel Tillis and Jukebox Man. If you've just tuned or streamed our way, maybe you're new to the show or the station, we are Herne Bay's 94.6 Cabin FM, broadcasting from Herne Bay on the North Kent coast. It's great to have your company today, and this is Steve's 50s Hour. Well, we're going back to 1955 now with June Hutton and My Baby Just Cares For Me.

60s, 50s hour. That's Dion. Somebody Nobody Wants. We've got a two in a row now from 1956, and we're going to kick that off with the ABCs of Love from Frankie Lyman and the Teenagers.

0: Crosby and Blue Room, one of a two in a row there from 1956, and we preceded that with Frankie Lyman and the Teenagers, the ABCs of Love. We've got a short break, but coming up in a few moments' time, we've got a track from Mel Torme here on Steve's 50s Hour on 94.6 Cabin FM.
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Steve's 50s Hour, Joan Regan there, back from 1953, Two Kinds of Tears, and we preceded that with a nice remastered copy of Mel Torme and Some Things Gotta Give. Now don't forget, if you'd like to get in touch, drop an email to studio@cabin.fm. So next we've got the first recording of All Shook Up by David Hill, which, as I'm sure you'll know, was covered and turned into a massive hit later in the year by Elvis Presley.

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1: And we're just about out of time. Thank you so much for your company today. I've been Steve Ralph. This has been Steve's 50s Hour. Big thanks, as always, to Tom Thompson for all his research and compiling of all the tracks that we've played today. This has been a Rainbow Studio production for 94.6 Cabin FM. 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
3: Andy Burnham has been appointed as Prime Minister. In his last speech, Sir Keir Starmer says his work is done and leaves his role with a smile.
4: Yet the thing I will always take away with me, the most humbling aspect of this job, is the front row seat you get to witness the greatest things of this country in action.
3: He spoke in Downing Street before heading to Buckingham Palace to offer his resignation to the King. Sir Keir says he's passing the baton to Andy Burnham, who he supports fully. Next, a man has died and another was left in a serious condition after they got into difficulty in the sea. It happened at Cullercoats Beach on Sunday. Both men's next of kin have been informed and were being supported. And Sir Christopher Nolan set a new record for himself and his new film, The Odyssey, becoming his biggest box office debut. It took $264 million in its opening weekend. That's the latest from Radio News Hub. I'm Tanita Sims.
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3: Sunny spells, but cloudier across the north and northwest. There's a slight chance of some light rain. Warm in central and southern parts with highs of 26 degrees Celsius.
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This is JB, and I'm with you through till 4 o'clock this afternoon. That was Bad Manners and Can Can. Well, what have we got for you the rest of the hour? Well, we have such numbers as Candy Girls, Boney M., Gwen Stefani, Kate Bush, Georgia Moore, and many more. And I shall be telling you about stories in this week in the newspaper as well. Now we have Mabel and Boyfriend. I'll see you back here very shortly.

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You're listening to Cabin FM across the bay on 94.6 and around the world online. That was Boney M with Rivers of Babylon. I don't know about you, but I'm rather glad that the football has finished. Mrs. B is an avid listener and watcher, and I got really rather bored. I went off and read a damn good book. But there we go. Right, now then, we have Candy Girls taking us to the sports news with David Lloyd with Fee-Fi-Fo-Fum. We'll be back here with great music very shortly after this.

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1: Cabin FM Sports News, brought to you with David Lloyd Clubs Herne Bay. 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
2: Spain are football's world champions after a 1-0 victory against Argentina in New York. Ferran Torres settled the match with an extra time winner that gives the Spanish a second star on their shirt to go with the one they secured in 2010. Torres says their destiny was written. Argentina's Enzo Fernandez was shown a second yellow late on, while goalkeeper Emi Martinez had to save his side multiple times. Ultimately, it ended in heartbreak in what's likely to be Lionel Messi's final showing on the world stage. In golf, New Zealander Ryan Fox claimed his first major at 39 with a brilliant closing birdie to win the Open by a single shot. Meanwhile, Rory McIlroy spoke to reporters after a disappointing Open for him.
3: Yeah, I felt like any time I got a little bit of momentum right there, I seemed to make a bogey. And yeah, just one of those weeks, I couldn't get it going.
2: And Kimi Antonelli has won the Belgian Grand Prix after passing Charles Leclerc, with Max Verstappen third and Lewis Hamilton fourth. George Russell retired after a first lap collision with Hamilton, who picked up a 5-second penalty.
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0: time for today's What's On at the Herne Bay Festival Official Guide. Over 3 weeks in July and August, the programme is packed, seaside fun and more for adults, for children, for everyone.
1: Well, it's quite right. The first thing I've got to tell you is Doctor Who Trail. That's the Seaside Museum in William Street. That's the 18th of July to the 16th of August. That's Tuesday, Wednesday, Thursday, Friday, Saturday, Sunday. Any day except Monday. Right, then what else have we got? 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Gorilla Gardeners Carnival Build Beach Creative, July the 19th. That's the Sunday. And the next one we've got is Herne Bay Seaside Museum. That's July 20th, right the way through to the 16th. Any day except Monday. Going further down the list, we've got the Edwardian Promenade Seaside Museum. From July 21st to September the 5th. Again, any day except Monday. I don't know what's happening about Mondays, but we don't do it on a Monday. Now we have Pier Salon, and that's Knit and Natter, July the 21st. That's a free activity. Well, worth going to if you like knitting and nattering. And what do we got? July again, on July 21st, live music at Flailing Angels. And now for the rest of it.
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1: Well, we just heard Ronnie Murray and I Always Will from 1963, would you believe? Well, coming forward an awful lot of years to 2024, we have Gwen Stefani and somebody else is taking us up to the ad break. Don't go away, I shall be back here very shortly telling you about the news.

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1: From the 24th to the 26th of July, it's the Herne Bay Folk Festival. 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

You're listening to Afternoons here on Cabin FM with me, JB, and that was with Shake Your Head. Right, having a quick look at the newspaper this week, we've got two stories. One, the heading is Fitting Send-Off for Taxi Queen, and the other one is End of an Era, Shop Closure of Charity Shop After 50 Years. Well, the main story says, Grandma and local legend honoured with a funeral procession of cabbies. A great-grandmother dubbed the Queen of Taxis after ferrying locals around town for almost 40 years will be honoured with a funeral procession of cabs. Herne Bay's Jennifer Everett is remembered as a caring mother, a local legend, and one of the funniest cabbies ever. Well, Jennifer's funeral will be on July the 30th, where six Herne cars, taxis, I get that one, Herne cars, taxis, will form a funeral procession from her home in Crowhill Road to Herne Bay Crematorium. Farewell, Jenny, and may you fly with your angels. Now we have Kate Bush and Wuthering Heights.

0: My name is Freddie and I'm from Chiswick Primary School. You're listening to Cabin FM. Have a great day.
1: I'm sure we will, Freddie. Thank you very much for that. Now, Georgia Smith and Addicted.

That was Stevie Wonder and Do I Do. Well, it's very nearly 2 o'clock and time for the news and weather. But don't go away, because I've got great music coming up, and I should be telling you about things in days gone by and what the national day is as well. Now we have the Supremes taking us up to that hour with Stoned Love.

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2: Andy Burnham says this is a moment for reflection and new resolution as he addressed the nation for the first time as Prime Minister.
3: And they don't have the ability to turn things around, and that's why we will change politics, to make it more collaborative, more about problem solving than point scoring. And we will take power out of here and carry it into every postcode in the land.
2: He says he will set out a 10-year plan later this year and measures to help with the cost of living and give people breathing space tomorrow. Firefighters could remain at the scene of a fire on Arthur's Seat in Edinburgh for a couple of days. It broke out yesterday evening and crews were on the scene this morning. And the first international competitors have arrived in Scotland for the Commonwealth Games. They say they're exhausted but very happy to be here. They were welcomed to Glasgow Airport by bagpipers and Highland dancers. That's the latest from Radio News Hub. I'm Tanita Sims.
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2: Sunny spells, but cloudier across the north and northwest. There's a slight chance of some light rain. Warm in central and southern parts with highs of 26 degrees Celsius.
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You're listening to Afternoons here on Cabin FM with me, JB, and that was the Electric Light Orchestra with Train of Gold. Well, in this hour, we'll obviously be playing some of the most fantastic music that Herne Bay will ever get, and I will be telling you about things in days gone by, and telling you also what this national day might be as well. Well, to get the rest of the afternoon going, Chapel Roan and Peak Pony Club.

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You're listening to Afternoons here on Cabin FM with me, JB. And that was Lou Reed from way back in 1972, but it just doesn't age. A perfect day. Well, what sort of day is it? It's National Moon Day. It's also Friends Day, International Chess Day, Space Exploration Day, National Lollipop Day, and National Fortune Cookie Day. Well, you can take your pick out of that, whichever you would like. I'd love to walk on the moon, would you? I don't know. Anyway, taking us up to the entertainment news, we have Blockster and You Should Be.

0: Entertainment news on Cabin FM, brought to you by Herne Bay Pier, home of Summer Nights on the Pier. A season of concerts from some of the country's best tribute acts.
1: Cara Delevingne says she still carries a chip on her shoulder from modelling before the Me Too era, calling it a rough, unsafe time dominated by older male photographers. The supermodel turned actress says she eventually fled London to reinvent herself in LA, admitting she was fragile, spiralling and hated herself back then. Now 33, she's finally built up the thick skin she once lacked, with new singles and a run of live shows across Europe and the US. Matty Healy is officially a married man. The 1975 frontman has tied the knot with model Gabrielle in a private LA ceremony. It comes just months after their headline-grabbing engagement. The couple celebrated in true showbiz style from a tribute band stag do to Wild Vegas hand party before saying "I do" surrounded by family and friends. And Ross Kemp says his mum is stable after he rushed her to hospital during England's World Cup match against France. He thanked paramedics for helping him get her to hospital and later confirmed she was okay.
0: Summer Nights on Herne Bay Pier. 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
1: Well, let's tell you about some of those unforgettable events. First of all, Friday the 28th of August, the Mamma Mia night, an absolute ABBA Girls The Party charity night. Then we have, on Friday the 18th of September, the Comedy Club with Tom Toll, Blank Payne, Richard Morton, Michael Akakiri. And then on Friday the 16th of October, South Quayshed Live Lounge presents Luna Rays. And then on the 25th, Sunday the 25th of October, Little Monster Halloween Disco. And Saturday the 31st of October, Zombie Ball and the White... I'll try and get that one. The Wit Sparkle Ball, Saturday the 14th. And coming down, the last two we've got is the South Quayshed Country Collective presents Florence Somerville on the 27th of November. And Friday the 18th of December, Christmas Disco. There you go.
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1: Well, we just heard the Beatles and the Ballad of John and Yoko. Now, let me tell you, on this day in 1837, the London's first intercity railway station, Euston, was opened for the London to Birmingham Railway, or as they got it here, the L&BR. I bet you didn't know that. There we go. Right, Lady Gaga now with Hold My Hand, taking us up to the ad break.

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You're listening to Afternoons here on Cabin FM with me, JP, and that was Eruption and One Way Ticket. Now, on this date in 1933 in Germany, 200 Jewish merchants were arrested in Nuremberg and paraded through the streets. But at that self-same time in London, 1933, 500,000 British people marched against anti-Semitism. Now, you know, Bruno Mars, Marry You.

That was Joel Corey and What Would You Do? Well, it's very nearly 3 o'clock, time for the news and weather, and for me to have a cup of coffee, would you believe? Well, don't go away as always, because we've got more great music for you after that, and I shall be telling you about this weird, wonderful and wacky world that we live in with Did You Know? And now we have McFly taking us there. I Wanna Hold You.

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1: Andy Burnham says his first instruction to his government as Prime Minister will be to end rough sleeping in our country. Just hours before formally becoming the UK's new leader, he visited homelessness charity The Passage in Victoria, London. In his first speech, he says he'll set out a 10-year plan later this year and measures to help with the cost of living and giving people breathing space tomorrow.
2: So that they can do more, and in doing more, build a new economy where we put life's essentials back under stronger public control to make them affordable to you again.
1: An inquest will be opened into the death of Anne Widdecombe tomorrow. The former MP was found dead at her home in Dartmoor, Devon on July 9th, having suffered serious injuries. And Sir Christopher Nolan set a new record for himself with the new film The Odyssey, becoming his biggest box office debut. It took $264 million in its opening weekend. That's the latest from Radio News Hub. I'm Tanita Sims.
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1: It's a clear and dry evening for most, largely cloudy in the north with some patchy drizzle around coasts. A fresh night for many with lows of 13 degrees Celsius.
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Hi, welcome, and thank you for joining me in this last hour of Afternoons here on Cabin FM with me, JP. Well, that was Erasure and A Little Respect. I'm with you through till 4 o'clock, playing, obviously, the greatest music in Herne Bay, and I shall be telling you about this weird, wonderful and wacky world that we live in now. Anxiety.

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1: 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I'll be back with more great music after that.

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are listening to Afternoons on Cabin FM with me, JB, and that was Diana Ross and Love Hangover. Now, talk about a bad reputation. A group of raisins is called an unkindness, a treachery, or a conspiracy. And if you happen to come across three or more crows, you are seeing a murder of crows. Oh, dear. Right, the Lighthouse family and Lifted are taking us up to the sports news with David Lloyd.

0: Cabot FM Sports News, brought to you with David Lloyd Clubs Herne Bay. Luxurious spa retreat, serene pools, dynamic gym spaces and vibrant social areas for the whole family. Elevate your everyday.
1: Spain captain Rodri says he hopes returning from an ACL injury to lift the World Cup can inspire other players in the future. The midfielder helped his country beat Argentina 1-0 in the final, having spent several months on the sidelines last season.

0: One piece of transfer news. An Aston Villa have completed the signing of Brazil international João Gomes in a deal reportedly worth £38 million. The midfielder has joined from Wolves. Ryan Fox says it still hasn't sunk in that he's a major golf champion. The New Zealander won the Open Championship by one shot after a birdie on the final hole.
1: I used to get up in the middle of the night to watch this tournament back home, and it was always something that was there just to be able to play in it first up. And now to be an Open champion, to be the champion golfer of the year, it's unbelievable, surreal.
0: And George Russell has criticised his Mercedes team after crashing out of the Belgian Grand Prix on the first lap.
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So you can listen to us wherever you are. Anyway, that was Jonas Brothers with Only Human. Now, did you know that the word vomit was invented by Shakespeare, as were the words swagger, critic and lonely, and one or two more than that as well, I suspect. Now, Dave Berry with Little Things.

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I'm JP, and that is Take That with Could It Be Magic. Now, did you know that pirates really did wear earrings, but not as a fashion statement? No, it was commonly thought at the time that precious metals in earrings had healing properties. Oh dear. Right, Mott the Hoople, roll away the stone.

That was Duran Duran and Hungry Like a Wolf. Okay, time for one more. Did you know that in ancient Greece, throwing an apple at someone was a declaration of love? Bang. Ouch, I've got a black eye. Yeah, but I do love you. Right, now then, Mood by 24K Gold.

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1: And this is Status Quo Down the Dustpipe.

That was The Flirtations and Nothing But a Heartache. Well, it's nearly 4 o'clock and time for the news and weather and me to be on my way. But let me tell you before I go, we've got between 4 and 6, Cabin Drive Time with Mike Dunn, 6 till 7, Extra Lap with Brandon Nicholson, 7 till 9, The Gold Show with Andy Mayborn, 9 till 10, Steve's Pop In Justice with Steve Ralph, and then 10 till midnight, Stafford's World with Mark Stafford. Well, I'm JB, and I'll be looking forward to seeing you again next Monday at 1 o'clock. So now, it's time for me to say goodbye, and thank you for listening in. Remember, be kind to one another, and stay safe out there. Now it's time for me to be...

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3: Andy Burnham's been outlining his vision for Britain.
4: Later this year, I will bring forward a new plan for Britain, a 10-year plan, laying out a path from where we are now to where I believe we all want Britain to be.
3: The new Prime Minister has pledged immediate help for the cost of living crisis and says he will begin work on bringing an end to rough sleeping. In the past hour, he's had his first call with the US President Donald Trump. Meanwhile, in his outgoing speech, Sir Keir Starmer wished Andy Burnham well and said he would give the new PM his full support. He reflected on his record as Labour leader, praising the greatness of Britain and thanking his wife and family. Next, there could be more price rises at the pump as oil hits north of $90 a barrel for the first time in 6 weeks. The US continued to strike Iran overnight, with tensions flaring up over the Strait of Hormuz. Iran have retaliated by launching attacks on American Navy bases in Bahrain. Firefighters could remain at the scene of a fire on Arthur's Seat in Edinburgh for several days. The blaze broke out yesterday evening and crews were on the scene this morning. More than 2 million people will be subjected to a hosepipe ban because of the hot weather. South East Water says 2.4 million customers will be affected by temporary restrictions in Sussex, Surrey, Hampshire and Berkshire from Saturday. Cancer charity Macmillan has seen web traffic to its support page jump by 300% since UK temperatures have hit new highs.
5: We'd advise people with cancer and certainly people going through cancer treatment to be extra cautious, and if they're concerned, they could speak to their doctor, but also they can call the Macmillan support line.
3: That's their lead medical advisor, Anthony Cunliffe. Athletes have begun arriving in Scotland for the Commonwealth Games. The opening ceremony is in Glasgow on Thursday, and the former England manager Kevin Keegan has died at the age of 75. He'd been battling cancer. That's the latest from Radio News Hub. I'm David Hall.
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8: Let's start this afternoon with the weather locally here in beautiful Herne Bay. Tonight will be cloudy with a light northerly breeze and a temperature of 16 degrees Celsius, 61 degrees Fahrenheit. Tomorrow will be bright and sunny after a cloudy start with a light northerly, northeasterly breeze and a maximum temperature of 20 degrees Celsius, 68 degrees Fahrenheit. And as for the tides, today currently the tide is rising with the high tide due shortly at 35 minutes past 5 this afternoon at a height of 5.1 metres. Next low tide will be at around a minute to midnight tonight at a height of 0.7 metres. So, firstly, thanks JB for the last 3 hours, and welcome to the Monday session of Drive Time here on Cabin FM with me, Mick Dunn. I'll be keeping you up to date with the traffic and travel locally, the weather and tides. Plus, I hope you'll agree, playing some wonderful songs. We're starting this afternoon with two fantastic Scottish bands from the 80s. Firstly, Deacon Blue with Real Gone Kid, and then brace yourselves for the Simple Minds and Promised You a Miracle. Not a bad start, eh?
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1: Next up, the incredibly talented Ed Sheeran with Castle on the Hill. And after the break, we've got the Troggs and Wild Thing.

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2: 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At 4, Maria Lara shares songs from divas like Liza Minnelli. 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And from 6, Natalie Louise has something for everyone. 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
1: So let's start with the roadworks locally, with just the one to mention, where there is a water mains work in C Street, both ways near the junction of Western Avenue. As for the real-time traffic conditions, not wishing to tempt fate, but the only area of any concern, really, and even that's not much, is local to the Sturry train station, which is a little snarly on the section coming from Canterbury. So that's basically it on the roads. Finally, onto the trains. The next London-bound train is London Victoria at 16:40, which is on time. The next Ramsgate-bound train is at 16:51, which is again on time.
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1: The fantastic songs keep coming with now Bruce Springsteen and Dancing in the Dark. And after the entertainment news, we've got the Gorillaz with Clint Eastwood. Not the actor, the song.

0: Entertainment news on Cabin FM, brought to you by Herne Bay Pier, home of Summer Nights on the Pier. A season of concerts from some of the country's best tribute acts.
1: TV presenter Holly Willoughby says she's so proud of her new YouTube channel. She's described it as an exciting new project. The former This Morning presenter teased her channel, Holly Willoughby Together, in a post to social media last week, which also revealed its pink and red branding. She's now announced she will use the platform to host an upcoming lifestyle series, which will cover topics such as practical advice, fashion, beauty, and health. Sir Christopher Nolan sets a new record for himself with his new film The Odyssey, becoming his biggest box office debut. It took $264 million in its opening weekend, and the UK and Ireland took the top spot for the biggest international open. And did you catch that halftime show? Madonna, The Muppets and Shakira were among the stars who performed for the first World Cup halftime show. The final between Argentina and Spain featured an 11-minute spectacle.
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2: 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On Saturday the 29th, Mike Andrew is the one and only Robbie Williams. 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
1: 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And then, interesting, on Thursday the 24th of September, the History of Witchcraft and Women.
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1: Let's start with the roadworks locally, with just the one to mention, where there is a water mains work in C Street, both ways near the junction with Western Avenue. As for the real-time traffic conditions, the area local to the Sturry train station is busy on all of the sections, to be honest, especially the road coming from Canterbury. Also, traffic is starting to build up now on the Old Thanet Way eastbound towards Green Hill roundabout, basically the section in front of the little superstore there. Finally, onto the trains. The next London-bound train is at 17:39 going to Victoria, which is on time. The next Ramsgate-bound train is at 17:51, which is again on time.
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2: Out with the old.
3: I'm about to close the book on my time as Prime Minister. My work is done.
2: And in with the new.
4: I have accepted His Majesty the King's invitation to form a government.
2: Andy Burnham's finally become the new Prime Minister. On the steps of Downing Street, he says his appointment is a circuit breaker for Britain and politics needs to be different.
4: I am acutely conscious that I am the sixth person in the last 10 years to walk up this street, the seventh Prime Minister since 2016. Making this a moment for reflection and new resolution.
2: World leaders have lined up to congratulate the new PM. He's already spoken to the US President Donald Trump, and here's the Irish Taoiseach Michael Martin.
5: I want to take the opportunity to wish the new British Prime Minister Andy Burnham every success in his new role. We will work closely with him. We are co-guarantors of the Good Friday Agreement, and we look forward to continuing the very good relationship we had with Keir Starmer and this government.
2: Mr. Burnham's now putting together his new team. Rachel Reeves is out as Chancellor. David Lammy has lost his job as Deputy Prime Minister and Justice Secretary, and Business Secretary Peter Kyle has also gone. Next, an inquest into the death of Anne Widdecombe is to open tomorrow. The former Conservative minister was found dead at her home on Dartmoor on July the 9th. The price of oil has rocketed, meaning prices at the pump could be about to rise. A barrel has hit north of $90 for the first time in 6 weeks. More than 2 million people will be subjected to a hosepipe ban this week. Southeast Water says 2.4 million customers will be affected by temporary restrictions in Surrey, Sussex, Hampshire and Berkshire from Saturday. And former England manager Kevin Keegan has died at the age of 75. That's the latest from Radio News Hub. I'm David Hall.
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9: So let's look at the weather locally here in Herne Bay. Tonight will be cloudy with a light northerly breeze and a temperature of 16 degrees Celsius, 61 degrees Fahrenheit. Tomorrow will be bright and sunny after a rather cloudy start with a light northerly northeasterly breeze and a maximum temperature of 20 degrees Celsius, 68 degrees Fahrenheit. As for the tides today, currently the tide is rising with the high tide due in about half an hour at 35 minutes past 5 this afternoon at a height of 5.1 metres. Next low tide will be at a minute to midnight tonight at a height of 0.7 metres. Next up, we've got a double header. The wonderful Alison Moyet with This Is Love, and what a fantastic voice. And following on, we've got a unique Rolling Stones with, of course, Jumping Jack Flash.
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1: So let's start with roadworks locally, with just the one to mention, where there is a water mains work in C Street, both ways near the junction with Western Avenue. Looking at the real-time traffic conditions, traffic is building up by the Sturry train station there, especially the junction coming from Canterbury. And as I said, just looking live here, Canterbury Road looks a bit busy both ways outside of the Wildwood Trust there, so I'm not quite sure what's going on there. Anyway, onto the trains. The next train to London, Victoria, is at 17:39, running on time. The next train to Ramsgate is at 17:51, and again, running on time.
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0: Cabin FM Sports News, brought to you with David Lloyd Clubs Herne Bay. Luxurious spa retreat, serene pools, dynamic gym spaces and vibrant social areas for the whole family. 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
1: Former England manager Kevin Keegan has died at the age of 75. The ex-Liverpool and Newcastle forward had been undergoing treatment for stage 4 cancer. He was surrounded by his family when he passed away. Next, FIFA are on to review the brawl which followed Sunday's World Cup final between Argentina and Spain. Violence broke out in the seconds after the final whistle at the MetLife Stadium following Spain's 1-0 victory. Ryan Fox says he still hasn't sunk in that he's a

0: amateur golf champion. The New Zealander won the Open Championship by one shot after a birdie on the final hole.
1: I used to get up in the middle of the night to watch this tournament back home, and you know, it was always something that was there just to be able to play in it, and to be an Open champion, to be the champion golfer of the year. It's unbelievable, surreal, crazy. I don't have enough words in my vocabulary.
0: And George Russell has criticised his Mercedes team after crashing out of the Belgian Grand Prix on the first lap. The British driver claims an engine glitch contributed to an early collision with Lewis Hamilton.
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Two Brit pop bangers now. Firstly, the Kaiser Chiefs with Ruby, and following on after the break, Ocean Colour Scene with The Day We Caught the Train. Just before the travel, ironically.

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1: So for the last time today, let's start with roadworks locally, with just the one to mention, where there is water mains work in C Street, both ways near the junction with Western Avenue. And as for the real-time traffic conditions, the area local to the Sturry train station is busy on the section coming from Canterbury, which is just about the norm, really. And traffic is beginning to build up on the Old Thanet Way eastbound towards Green Hill roundabout, which is basically this section in front of the Lidl Superstore, which is again the norm for a Monday tea time. Finally, onto the trains. The next Ramsgate-bound train is at 17:51, as it on time. The next London-bound train is to Victoria at 18:18, and again is on time.
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1: Next up, the fantastic Susie and the Banshees with Hong Kong Garden. Honestly, it still sounds so fresh even after all those years.

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1: Two tracks now bringing us a little bit more up to date. We've got Shakira with Whenever, Wherever. And following on, we've got KSI and Craig David and the Digital Farm Animals. Bit of a mouthful. And Really Love.

So rounding things off this afternoon, we've got Toto next with Hold the Line, and then one of my dad's favourites, Bill Haley in the comments with Shake, Rattle and Roll, and finally the beautiful Song for the Asking by the wonderful Simon and Garfunkel. It just remains for me to thank you for your company this afternoon. I really hope you enjoyed it as much as I did. I'll hopefully catch up with you again next week, same time, same place, here on wonderful Cabin FM. Do enjoy Brandon's show next, which I'm sure you will do. See you later. Bye.

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2: Andy Burnham's got straight down to business as he begins his first day as Prime Minister. His cabinet reshuffle has begun with key loyalists of Sir Keir Starmer moving on. Rachel Reeves has gone as Chancellor. David Lammy is out as Deputy PM and Justice Secretary, with Business Secretary Peter Kyle, Housing Minister Steve Reid and Wales Secretary Joe Stevens all losing their jobs. Earlier on the steps of Downing Street, the new PM outlined his vision for Britain.
3: I will bring forward a new plan for Britain, a 10-year plan, laying out a path from where we are now to where I believe we all want Britain to be.
2: In other news, Kevin Keegan, the Liverpool footballer who managed England and Newcastle United, has died. He was 75 and had been suffering from cancer. Media regulator Ofcom has launched an official investigation into Married at First Sight UK, and more than 2 million people will be subjected to a hosepipe ban because of the hot weather. That's the latest from Radio News Hub. I'm David Hall.
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7: Tonight will become gradually cloudier as thick areas of low cloud move in from the north. A chance of a few light showers developing during the early hours, mainly along the coast. Tomorrow morning will stay mainly cloudy with just a few sunny breaks with the chance of the odd light shower. And in the afternoon it will become dry and plenty of sunny spells will develop.
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7: Hello, good evening, welcome to Cabin Anthems with me, Brandon. Great to have your company this evening. Happy Monday. For the next hour, we have some great anthems playing for you. Starting off with this one. This is...

That was Butterfly by Crazy Town, an absolute Y2K classic. Did you know that the iconic guitar hook in the background is actually sampled from an instrumental Red Hot Chili Peppers track called Pretty Little Ditty? Proper early 2000 nostalgia right there. Right, listen to Cabin Anthems with me, Brandon. Coming up shortly, I've got Paul McCartney and Leon Lusk on the way.

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6: 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Have a good day and enjoy the music.

Take That with your superstar here on Cabin Anthems. Great to have you company tonight. Coming up for you shortly, we have Samba and UB40.

0: Ed Sheeran with Azazam there on Cabin Anthem. It's funny because I remember quite a while back watching on TikTok a group of girls going to watch Ed Sheeran and playing Azazam, and every time they'll go to a place they used to say Azazam, and I just found it hilarious. I was like, Azazam. But anyway, right, I hope you're having a lovely Monday. I've got some more Gathams. Well, Cabin Anthems. I kind of said like Cabin and Anthems in one word then. I've got some more anthems coming up on the way for you.
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That was UB40 with Champion there. Up next on Cabin Anthems, it is Ollie Murs with Bonkers, and this song is such a good song to get you on the dance floor. So let's get up on our feet and let's dance.

0: Bunkers.
1: Bunkers there by Ollie Murs. Coming up towards the end of the show, doesn't it go fast? But don't worry, because we've still got some tunes left. Up next is Oliver Dean with Man I Need.

Jennifer Lopez with Let's Get Loud. That is it for Cabin Anthems 1 hour. It has been. Thank you so much for coming in and tuning in with me tonight. We still got one more song with Meghan Trainor, Dear Future Husband. Andy is up next with The Gold Show. Have a great evening, and I'll see you all tomorrow morning at 7 a.m. for Cabin Breakfast Club. Bye.

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2: Out with the old.
3: I'm about to close the book on my time as Prime Minister. My work is done.
2: And in with the new.
4: I have accepted His Majesty the King's invitation to form a government.
2: Andy Burnham's finally become the new Prime Minister. On the steps of Downing Street, he says his appointment is a circuit breaker for Britain and politics needs to be different.
4: I am acutely conscious that I am the sixth person in the last 10 years to walk up this street, the seventh Prime Minister since 2016. Making this a moment for reflection and new resolution.
2: World leaders have lined up to congratulate the new PM. He's already spoken to the US President Donald Trump and Ukrainian President Vladimir Zelensky. And here's Irish Taoiseach Michelle Martin.
5: I want to take the opportunity to wish the new British Prime Minister Andy Burnham every success in his new role. We will work closely with him. We are co-guarantors of the Good Friday Agreement and we look forward to continuing the very good relationship we had with Keir Starmer and this government.
2: Mr Burnham is now reshuffling his cabinet in a shock move. The first big announcement from Number 10 is John Healey has been announced as the new Chancellor. He'll replace Rachel Reeves, who confirmed she was stepping down earlier. Also out, David Lammy as Deputy PM and Justice Secretary and Business Secretary Peter Kyle. Next, Kevin Keegan, the Liverpool footballer who managed England and Newcastle United, has died at the age of 75. 7 weeks ago, he revealed he'd been diagnosed with stage 4 cancer. Petrol prices could be about to rise again. The price of oil has hit $90 a barrel, the first time in 6 weeks. And more than 2 million people will be subjected to a hosepipe ban this week. South East Water says restrictions will kick in from Saturday. That's the latest from Radio News Hub. I'm David Hall.
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2: A dry and clear evening for most. It'll be largely cloudy in the north with some patchy drizzle around the coast. A fresh night for many though, with a low of 13 degrees Celsius.
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Good evening, home bay, and welcome along to the Cabin FM Gold Show. 8.5 minutes now past seven on this Monday evening. Welcome along to 2 hours of the best of the 60s, 70s and the 80s with me, Andy Mayborn, here until nine. Start off with a live track just for a change this evening. T-Rex Jeepster, recorded live in London back in 1972. Play some T-Rex on the show, but not often a live track, so I thought that would make a change. Now we're going also to 1972 with a Philadelphia classic from the OJs. This is a track called Backstabbers.

Take us back 60 years there. James Brown was feeling very, very good back in 1966 there. Time now, 12 minutes past seven. Let's come to 1989 now. First one from the 80s on the show this evening. This is Milli Vanilli and a track called...

0: Before Ibiza, there was Magaluf, Torremolinos and Benidorm.
1: Absolutely fabulous.
0: Yes, you're listening to the hits of the

the 80s, following on from Milli Vanilli, Girl, I'm Gonna Miss You, to Live It Up, Mental As Anything. 23 and a half minutes now past seven. This was a hit for Black Legend some years later, but the original version, written by and first recorded in 1976, Barry White, and You See the Trouble With Me. We'll follow that with one from Cliff.

0: the eyes of a child.
1: There's the one also from 1970s that I've not played on the show before. 1970 exactly, Cliff Richard with the Eyes of a Child. Now this was also the 70s. Junior Campbell, one-time lead singer of The Marmalade, Reach Out and Help Your Fellow Man.

exceptionally long fade out on this one. Reach out and help your fellow man, Junior Campbell. Now, we've only been in the 60s once so far on the show this evening, so we're going to go back there now with Connie Francis, Together.

Connie Francis there and a track called Together. I'm sure that Connie Francis did a song called Lipstick on Your Collar. This one, actually, what made me think of it was the next song by Brian Harlan called Lipstick on Your Lips. Can't remember ever playing this one on the show before either. In fact, I've completely forgotten about this song altogether.

possibly better known for Lipstick on Your Collar or Itsy Bitsy Teeny Weeny Yellow Polka Dot Bikini. That was Brian Hyland there with Lipstick on Your Lips. That was 66 years ago. Not quite so old, but still on a bit of an oldie now. This is 1978 for Clout and Substitute, before one from Stevie Wonder here on The Gold Show.

Freddie and the Boys there, Don't Stop Me Now, Queen from 1979. Coming forward 3 years now, 1982, the era of the New Romantics, and Duran Duran, Rio.

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Climbing Fisher, Love Changes Everything, actually. 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The Beatles are there, The Commodores, Loy Cole and The Commotions. 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

Welcome along to the second hour of the Cabin FM Gold Show, and what a start. 7.5 minutes now past eight. That was 7 minutes and 19 seconds of sheer brilliance there from Richard Harris, better known as an actor, but what a great version he did of that MacArthur Park. Now, we've got the musical birthdays coming up fairly shortly, but before that, we've got The Ruts, Babylon's Burning, and Prince Charming from Adam and the Ants.

Time now to have a look at this week's musical birthdays. People born in the world of popular music on this day, 20th of July. 1962, Dick Wayne, British new wave group Joe Boxers, had the 1983 UK number 3 single Boxer Beat. They also had a hit with a track called Just Got Lucky, which I'm going to play for you shortly. 1962, also Lee Harris, English drummer who joined Talk Talk in 1981. They had the hit It's My Life 1984 and Life's What You Make It 1986. 1959, James Irving, singer from British new wave band Furniture. Their big hit was the 1986 UK number 21 Brilliant Mind. 1958, Michael McNeil, keyboardist with Scottish rock band Simple Minds. Paul Cook, drummer from the Sex Pistols, was born in 1956. 1955, Jem Finer, banjo player from the Irish British Celtic punk band The Pogues. Also 55, Marissa DeFranco from the family pop group The DeFranco Family. 1952, JJ French, guitarist for Twisted Sister. 1947, Carlos Santana, Mexican-American rock guitarist. Santana appeared at the 1969 Woodstock Festival and were featured in the Woodstock film and soundtrack album, which vastly increased the band's popularity. The band's second album, Abraxas, 1970, spent 6 weeks at number one on the Billboard chart and remained on the chart for 88 weeks. Their 1999 US number one single, Smooth, spent 11 weeks at number one. Also, it was number one in the UK. And Santana won 8 Grammy Awards for the Supernatural album at the 2000 Awards. Tony Thorpe from English pop band The Rubettes was born on this day in 1947. 1946, English actress and singer Wendy Richard had the 1962 UK number one single with Mike Sarn, Come Outside. Best known, of course, for her performances in Are You Being Served? And then as Pauline Fowler in EastEnders. 1945, American singer-songwriter Kim Carnes. Betty Davis Eyes was her big hit. John Lodge, bass player and vocalist with the English rock band The Moody Blues, was born this day in 1943. And finally, 1933, born Buddy Knox, singer-songwriter, had the 1957 US number one and UK number 29 single Party Doll, which sold over 1 million copies. He was the first person in the rock and roll era to write and record number one hit. His other hits include Rock Your Little Baby to Sleep and Hula Love. Knox passed away in 1999. So I've chosen three of those. Dick Wayne together with Joe Boxer's Just Got Lucky. 1946. Wendy Richard together with Mike Sarn and Come Outside. And finally, Buddy Knox from 1933 and his hit called Party Doll. Those three songs featuring our birthday artists up next here on The Gold Show.

Three tracks featuring popular artists who have their birthday in the world of music today. That was Dig Wayne together with new wave group Joe Boxers. Just Got Lucky. Before that, we heard Wendy Richards and also Mike Sarn with Come Outside. And first up was Buddy Knox with Party Doll, taking us all the way back to 1957. Time to slow things right down now with the Commodores and a track called Still.

0: Still.
1: That's the title of the song, Still There, Lionel Richie together with the Commodores. Takes us to 29 minutes past 8. Now, this next one sounds like an advert for some beauty products. Lloyd Cole and the Commotions and a track called Perfect Skin. We'll follow that with The Animals and When I Was Young.

Great vocals there by Eric Burden, together with The Animals, and When I Was Young. Now, this is my all-time favourite Leo Sayer song from 1977, Thunder in My Heart, before Marty Pello, Wet, Wet, Wet, and a track called Broke Away. Those two next here on The Gold Show.

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from their self-titled first album released in 1972, America, and a track called I Need You. Now also from 1971, this from White Plains, When You Are a King.

Aretha Franklin and A Deeper Love. Now, just to let you know what's happening after the Gold Show. After the news at 9, it'll be Steve Ralph here with Steve's Pop Injustice between 9 and 10. And then from 10 till midnight, Mark Stafford's here with Stafford's World. 2 hours of further great music to see out your Monday evening here on 94.6 FM and online. Now, though, we've got a great song. Thelma Houston and her version of the Harold Melvin song, Don't Leave Me.

Well, Melvin and Blue Notes did a great version, but so did Thelma Houston. Don't Leave Me This Way. And of course, the Communards also did a version. Very popular song. Last one on the show this evening, Life's What You Make It, Talk Talk. I hope you enjoyed our selection of hits this evening from the 60s, 70s and the 80s here on The Gold Show, and that you'll join me next Monday evening between 7 and 9 for two more hours of hits from those three great decades. So from me until next week, have a great week.

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1: Andy Burnham is putting together his cabinet as he finally becomes Prime Minister. In a shock move that surprised Westminster watchers, he's chosen former Defence Secretary John Healey as his new Chancellor. Ed Miliband becomes Foreign Secretary, Shabana Mahmood stays at the Home Office, and Yvette Cooper has been named Health Secretary. Big hitters who are on their way out include Rachel Reeves, David Lammy, Peter Kyle and Hilary Benn. Earlier, the new PM said it was time for a new style of politics.
2: Britain needs to show the world that we can regain our stability once again. And that is our challenge, to make politics work, to make it work better.
1: SDLP leader Claire Hannah says Mr. Burnham has to act quickly to make a difference.
3: It will be a short honeymoon. You don't have to look too far back at the rotating cast of characters as Prime Minister. People want change that isn't coming as fast as it might do. And I suppose people's cynicism has grown really about what politics can and will do. So Andy Burnham does need to make some tangible changes.
1: World leaders have reacted warmly to the new Prime Minister. He's already spoken to President Trump and Ukraine's President Vladimir Zelensky. Next, police have charged a 28-year-old man with the murder of former MP Anne Widdecombe. Joshua Kerry from Rotherham in South Yorkshire will appear at Westminster Magistrates Court on Tuesday. Former England and Newcastle boss Kevin Keegan has died. He was 75 and had been suffering from cancer. Former Newcastle player Lee Clark says he was a one-off.
4: People, footballers, managers, they go into clubs and are successful and they reinvigorate the club, but they don't touch the city the way Kevin touched this city. So this city is in mourning today, and I would imagine will be for a long time.
1: And media regulator Ofcom has launched an official investigation into Married at First Sight UK. 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I'm David Hall.
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1: A largely dry morning with sunny spells for many, although there will be some showery light rain at times across northern coasts. Feeling warm in the sunshine with a high of 27 degrees Celsius.
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Later. Well, welcome along to another edition of Steve's Pop Injustice, where we look at tracks that kind of peaked at number two but didn't get any further up the charts. Yes, and we kicked off today with a track that was out in April of this year from BTS, a track called Swim. Stop from getting any further up the charts by Rein Me In by Sam Fender and Olivia Dean. Let's go back to 1957 now for another Pop Injustice.

are the Everly Brothers, back from 1957, December 1957, and Wake Up Little Susie, a track that peaked at number two, stopped from getting any further up the charts, by Mary's Boy Child by Harry Belafonte. Really great to have your company here on Herne Bay's Cabin FM.

0: Another Pop Injustice track there. It peaked number two in early March 1970. Stopped from getting any further up the charts by Lee Marvin and Wandering Star. The track itself was the first single by the Jackson 5 from their debut album, Diana Ross Presents The Jackson 5. Yeah. Well, we're coming up next. We've got a track from 1979 from Janet Kay here on 94.6 Cabin FM.
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0: English actress and vocalist Janet Kay with Silly Games, a track that peaked at number two in the middle of July 1979, stopped from getting any further up the charts by Tubeway Army and Our Friends Electric. Anyway, yeah, we've got a track now from 1984 and not one I've heard for quite a while. You remember Neil from The Young Ones?
1: Yeah,
0: he released this.
1: I'm sorry, but I'm going to have to stand on you again.
2: Yeah.

0: Oh, I must be back in reality again. Oh no, look at all that washing up. Heavy. Oh no, the plug hole's bunged up with cornflakes. I wonder why they don't make wholemeal cornflakes.
1: Here we are, that's Neil from the Young Ones, a.k.a. Nigel Planer, and Hole in My Shoe, who reached number two in the charts back in the weekend in the 21st of July, 1984, and stopped from getting any further up the charts by Two Tribes from Frankie Goes to Hollywood. This is Steve's Popping Justice here on 94.6 and Bay's very own local station, Cabin FM, broadcasting from the coastal town of Herne Bay on the North Kent coast. Great to have you along. Well, we're going back to 1990 now with Madonna, another great pop injustice track, Justify My

0: Justify My Love, released in November of 1990. Co-written by Lenny Kravitz and Ingrid Chavez, and also lyrics supplied by Madonna there. And it peaked at number two on the weekend in the 15th of December 1990, and couldn't get any further up the charts due to Ice Ice Baby from Vanilla Ice. Here's a word now from Brian. Hello, Brian.
1: Hello, I'm Brian. 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

Yeah, a collaboration between Lady Gaga and Bruno Mars here on Steve's Pop Injustice. Die With A Smile. Peaking at number two, of course. A weekend in the 24th of October, 2024. Stop from getting any further up the charts by Sabrina Carpenter and Taste. Let's go back to 1953 now with Guy Mitchell. Cloud Lucky 7.

0: 1953, Guy Mitchell, who peaked at number two, weekend in the 18th of February, 1954. It was released in 1953, hit the charts in 1954. That's Cloud Lucky 7, Stop From Getting Any Further, by Own Mine Papa, by Eddie Calvert. One, if you watched the recent concert that was on one of the streaming channels, of Take That, of their one of their live concerts. We've got to Take That now, back from 2010. This is The Flood.
1: 94.

Popping justice, if ever there was one. Love is the Drug, which was released in September 1975. It was written by frontman Brian Ferry and Andy McKay and taken from their fifth studio album, Siren. And it peaked on the 8th. We commenced in the 8th of November 1975 and was blocked from getting any further up the charts by Space Oddity from David Bowie. If you just tuned or streamed our way, warm welcome along. I'm Steve Ralph. This is Steve's Pop Injustice, looking at tracks that peak at number two but don't reach the top of the charts. Back from 1969, here's Fleetwood Mac now, A Man of the World.

0: as Fleetwood Mac Man of the World, a track written by Peter Green, and it peaked to number two early June 1969, blocked from getting any further up the charts by the Beatles with Billy Preston and Get Back. Let's stay with the 60s now. 1965, Andy Williams, another pop injustice track, Almost There.
1: It's not just what we play, it's the way we play it. And we play it better than anyone else can.

0: Williams there, who peaked at number two, weekending, the 20th of October 1965. Blocked from that number one spot by KenDot. And Tears.
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dance group Alex Party. Yes, produced by Italian producer brothers Paolo and Gianni Visnardi. Yes, and that came from their self-titled album. It peaked at number two in the charts, weekending the 11th of March 1995. Stopped from getting any further up the charts by Celine Dion with Think Twice. Well, we're just about out of time. Thank you so much for your company today. Hope you've enjoyed what you heard. I've been Steve Ralph. This has been Steve's Pop Injustice. Finishing off the show today, we're going back to 2018 for another great Pop Injustice track from George Ezra. And this is Paradise.

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1: John Healey is the new Chancellor and Ed Miliband is the new Foreign Secretary. New Prime Minister Andy Burnham's been handing out the biggest jobs in his cabinet and setting out his stall as he finally gets the keys to number 10. It's bye-bye to Keir Starmer allies Rachel Reeves, David Lammy and Peter Kyle. Earlier on the steps of Downing Street, Mr Burnham says he wants a new style of politics.
2: We will change politics to make it more collaborative, more about problem solving than point scoring. And we will take power out of here and carry it into every postcode in the land.
1: SNP leader John Swinney says things between the Westminster and Scotland governments need to improve.
3: I hope it's an opportunity for a fresh start, but it has to be anchored on the principle of mutual respect. Now, my government will respect the UK government and its responsibilities, but we expect that to be reciprocated.
1: Next, a 28-year-old man's been charged with the murder of former MP Anne Widdecombe. Joshua Kerry from Rotherham in South Yorkshire will appear at Westminster Magistrates Court on Tuesday. Media regulator Ofcom has launched an official investigation into Married at First Sight UK. It's understood they're looking into a complaint about fairness and privacy. The Channel 4 show is under fire after a number of allegations emerged about its former contestants. Controversial influencer Andrew Tate and his brother Tristan have appeared in a US court for extradition proceedings. British authorities want the brothers back in the UK in connection with a slate of new charges that include rape and sex trafficking. Their lawyer is Joseph D. McBride.
4: I believe that my clients have support from every person who's a reasonably minded person, whether they're in the United States or abroad, elected or not elected. Everybody knows that Andrew and Tristan Tate are innocent.
1: And Kevin Keegan, the Liverpool footballer who managed England and Newcastle United, has died. He was 75. 7 weeks ago, he revealed he'd been diagnosed with stage 4 cancer. That's the latest from Radio News Hub. I'm David Hall.
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1: A largely dry morning with sunny spells for many, although there will be some showery light rain at times across northern coasts. Feeling warm in the sunshine with a high of 27 degrees Celsius.
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10: The greatest music all around the globe, from Dublin to Dortmund and from San Francisco to Southampton. This is Stafford's World with Mark Stafford.

It was the mellow side of Thin Lizzy on that. That was Sarah, of course. Rod Stewart, you wear it well. And we're into another Stafford's World. I'm Mark Stafford, and along the way in the next 3 hours, a couple of song stories. Paul Simon tells us the story behind Simon and Garfunkel's first hit, Sound of Silence. And Todd Rundgren is along a little bit later with the song story behind his biggest hit, which was I Saw the Light. On top of that, we have the writers sing them their way. This time around, Elvis Costello does it his own way as he sings the version that he did of his hit single he gave away to Dave Edmonds in the 1970s. And, but they did it first. A couple of original versions of hits for the Byrds, and also an American number one from 1974. All that to come in the next 3 hours on Stafford's World, along with some classic soul as well. Things like this from Wilson Pickett. 1, 2, 3.

0: When Robert Palmer started his career, he was doing better in America than he was in Britain. Things like Every Kind of People and Bad Case of Loving You, Doctor Doctor, did pretty well in America, made the top 30, but didn't do so well in his homeland, Britain. But it all sort of changed around as time went on. 1980, it was Johnny and Mary, Robert Palmer, and Wilson Pickett's Land of a Thousand Dances. Those TV shows in the 60s, everybody had a go at Land of a Thousand Dances. Tom Jones, Lulu, whoever they were, they thought they could outdo Wilson Pickett.
1: And now, Stafford's World looks a bit deeper at the hit songs and tells you the stories behind them. It's time for another song story on Stafford's World.
0: So we're taking Paul Simon's career right back to the first bit of real success he had in terms of top 10 singles, the beginning of the monumental career for Simon and Garfunkel. As Paul Simon tells us the story behind The Sound of Silence.
2: The Sound of Silence, that was like a big jump over like the three or four or five songs that I'd written that were like that. I used to go back and forth to England because I had made it, you know, one summer I went to, the first time I went to Europe, I met some English kids and they said, oh, come and stay with us. And so I'd go over and I had a girlfriend in England and I'd go and I'd sing in these clubs, these little folk clubs in England. Anyway, we made our record. The Sound of Silence was on this album Wednesday morning, 3 a.m., and the record came out, and it was a flop. And a year later, the guy who was our producer, his name is Tom Wilson, after the success of Mr. Tambourine Man, the Byrds, a year later, they overdubbed electric instruments on top of our acoustic version. Well, I was living in England. I wasn't even in the studio when they did it. And let's see why they did that. Oh, they did it because a station in Boston was playing the acoustic version and a station in Jacksonville, Florida was also playing it. And they were starting to get requests for this song. And so they decided to make it folk rock, which had, you know, was now, had now become a genre. And so they overdubbed drums and an electric 12-string guitar, and the song became a number one record. I used to think when Carole King was writing all her hits, I used to really wonder why, you know, was frustrated that I couldn't write a hit. But I used to think, if I ever do have a hit, I'll know how to write the next one. I don't know how to make the first one, but I'll know how to make the second one. And that's exactly what happened with Sound of Silence. You know, once that was a hit, then I had already written Homeward Bound and I Am a Rock. And so Simon and Garfunkel just took off with all these songs that I wrote when I was in England.
3: Hello,

She was really the pin-up girl for those festivals in the late 60s into the early 70s, wasn't she? She just looked the part, didn't she? Melanie, Lay Down Candles in the Rain from 1970. And Simon & Garfunkel, the story behind the song that broke it for them, The Sound of Silence. Paul Simon telling us the story behind that. Hello to Vernon Small, who's in Maine in the USA. Nice to get in touch with you recently. By the way, if you want to get in touch, easier

way probably is mark@markstafford.co.uk on the email. Now, George Harrison had his solo album, his Cloud Nine solo album, a sort of a bit of a break between albums, long gap between that and the early ones, and he dug out a 1960s song that he'd been very much into in 62, a bit of a rock and roll song that he did his cover of on the Cloud Nine album.

0: I wonder if it was Jeff Lynne's influence that got George to dig that out, as he never did it on any of his earlier solo albums, did he? George Harrison, Got My Mind Set on You, an old rock song from 1962. Back with a couple from 1967, one you'll know and one you probably won't know.
1: 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Stafford's World will be back very shortly after these messages. 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
6: This is Ray Davis of the Kinks.

She had a great voice, but that was stuck away on a B-side of one of her singles, her version of Angel of the Morning. She was one of a whole bunch of people who did Angel of the Morning in Britain, and nobody had a hit. Billy Davis it was, Darling Be Home Soon, the Loving Spoonful song. She should have had a lot more success. She cut some very good singles along the way. 1967 for that. And in 67, it was also the Hollies with a big hit, On a Carousel. Stevie Wonder was doing well in the 70s, wasn't he?

If you know your Australian music, you'll know that lot. They're the Aztecs, or Billy Thorpe and the Aztecs to give them their full title. It was on Mickey Most Rack label when it came out in Britain in 1972. Most people I know, Aztecs. And Stevie Wonder and Sir Duke. Now, the other day I had to go to the dentist and I was in the waiting room a lot longer than normal. And not only that, there was quite a few people in the waiting room. So when I went in to sit down, I've seen this happen before, but I've never seen it happen with older people. The time when you go into a place like that and you've got all the youngsters on their phones, but there wasn't anybody in there under 35, I don't think, and everybody there, and I think there were about seven people in there, every one of them was looking at their phones. And it was like zombies that were looking at the phones. I had to say something. You're not supposed to speak, are you, in a dentist waiting room? It's like a tube train. You just don't speak. But I had to say, do you mind if I join in? Because it seems like everybody's on their phone. So I got my phone out and I sat down. And then no more words were passed until somebody got called to go and see the dentist. You don't speak in dentists, do you?

They came in with a mighty bang, didn't they, when they first appeared? The Cars came out with their debut album, simply called The Cars, but it then got a little bit tougher. That was still a top 30 hit in America, Let's Go, from 1979, from the Candy O album. Kinks, of course, as well, from 1966. Got an email from Felix Lopez, who says he listens on his den and hi-fi and is in Edinburgh in Scotland. I hope this sounds good on that. Bit of Roxy music.

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1: Right across the world, from London to Geneva and from Seattle to Rome, this is Stafford's World with Mark Stafford.

Bonnie Raitt did a good cover of that, but that's the original. Sam and Dave and I Thank You. Ventures, instrumental-wise, a big instrumental from the 1960s, and Walk, Don't Run. Now, this next album was a mighty flop. In fact, Carly Simon was finding it quite difficult in the 80s, really. Never had anything like the success she did in the 70s once the 80s arrived. But in 1983, she had an album out called Hello Big Man, and on it, the title track was absolutely superb, but they didn't put it out as a single. End result, not a single hit single to be found on that Hello Big Man album from 1983. This Cry's released me as a single, doesn't it?

0: one of a whole string of hits for Dr. Hook, of course, and If Not You, and Carly Simon's Hello Big Man. And it was so good, it should have been a single, shouldn't it?
1: You've heard the hit versions. Now it's time for the originals. This is Ah, But They Did It First on Stafford's World.
0: I'm Mark Stafford, it's Stafford's World. A couple of originals of some songs that you know. And we start in 1962 with a song that was adapted by Pete Seeger from Words from the Bible. And he turned it into a song which was To Everything There Is a Season, Turn, Turn, Turn. He never released it though, first of all. And in 62, along came the Limelighters and released the original version of this. It was to become a very, very, very big hit for the Byrds in a few years' time. But in 62, But They Did It First, the folk group The Limelighters. And To Everything There Is a Season, Turn, Turn, Turn.

That's how it sounded when it came around in 1962 and was first pressed onto vinyl. It was the Limelighters version of the Pete Seeger version of Words from the Bible turned into a song. To Everything There Is a Season, Turn, Turn, Turn, the Limelighters. The big hit, of course, came a few years later with the Byrds version. It's an album they did it first on Staff as well. Second of the two songs is a song that was a single hit in Britain in 1971 from the co-writer of the song and a guy who wrote quite a few hits. A guy called Scott English had a single hit with the song when it was called Brandy in 1971. Only in England, though, not in America. He also wrote hits for people like Jeff Beck with Hi-Ho Silver Lining. He wrote for the American Breed and Amen Corner with Bend Me, Shake Me and the Animals and Help Me Girl and more in his career. 71, though, Brandy was the single. It was later to appear a few years later, 1974, when Barry Manilow was everywhere with his version, now christened as Mandy. What was wrong with Brandy? Scott English, 1971, but he did it first.

But why Mandy? Why not Brandy? Scott must have let him do it. I think you've got to get permission, haven't you, if you change the name of a song first time around. So it was Brandy in 1971 when it was done first. It was done by Scott English, co-writer of the song, 1971. Ah, but they did it first on Stafford's World. 1967 now, and I love the intro to this.

0: I get quite a few emails from people asking me about songs. Do you know what this was? Or can you tell me who did this? And so on. I had an email from Kees Schilder from the Netherlands, who sent me a snatch of a song that comes from a Marlboro commercial cassette from the early 70s that was Marlboro adverts and other music associated with Marlboro stuff. No, got no chance with that. But thanks for having a go and trying to ask me some of their keys. Keys emailed at markandmarkstafford.co.uk. Couldn't help you on that, but you might like that one there. Tommy Rose, the folk singer. Eric Burden, the Animals as well. And When I Was Young. Back very shortly, something a bit heavier. Some albumy stuff. First of all, from Emerson, Lake and Palmer when we return.
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5: This is

two fine slices of album music there. The October On album from Barclay James Harvest. What a great album that was. Rock and roll style from it. And it was Emerson, Lake and Palmer when it all began for the band. The first album from them simply called Emerson, Lake and Palmer. And a song that was, although pretty heavy at the time, the Dutch market helped it. It became a Dutch top 20 single, but we never heard it on British radio, apart from the Pirates at Sea, did we? The offshore stations, or R&I and Veronica. Emerson, Lake and Palmer's Lucky Man from 1970. Now, the writers sing them their way, and it's Elvis Costello this time around. And in 1979, Elvis Costello had the sort of rough version together of Girls Talk. He hadn't finished the whole thing off, and Dave Edmunds was looking for a single. They were mates together. So Elvis said, here you go. This is the heart of a song. I'm sure you can tidy it up a bit and set it all out, and away you go. And off he went. Dave Edmunds went off, and Girls Talk was a massive hit. And I'm sure Elvis kicked himself then and thought, I should have had a go with that, but he didn't. And Dave was there first, so he didn't get around to sticking it out on vinyl until 1981 on the B-side of I Can't Stand Up for Falling Down. It was Elvis Costello's version of his own song Girls Talk, as the writers sing them their way.

You can't beat the harmonies of that lot, can you? The Mamas and the Papas at their best. I saw her again last night. Elvis Costello doing it his way as the writers sing them their way. Girls Talk. Dave Edmonds had the hit, and Elvis Costello probably regretted giving the song away. Hello to Ralph Windsor, who's down there on the Sussex coast. He likes his albumy music. He likes a bit of rock. It's a bit on the soft side, this. Maybe a bit soft for you, Ralph, but I'm sure you'll appreciate the quality here. A couple of album tracks to finish off the second hour. We've got some Steely Dan on the way, and this first song that gets pretty much overlooked on the radio because they think it's too long to play, so it never was a single, but it's probably the best thing on Hotel California.

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Well, in 1966, the Rolling Stones were in a bit of a mess between the American issues and the British issues of their music. That was a top 10 single in America from the Aftermath album. It's Mother's Little Helper. Top 10 hit in America, never got released in Britain. We opened up the third and the final hour of staff as well with the Boomtown Rats. Poor old Bob Geldof never really gets appreciated for how good he was in that golden era of the Boomtown Rats. They cut some great pop songs, including that one, Someone's Looking at You. Email from Jonah Morell, who's in Derbyshire, and sent me a couple of emails talking about the M1 and various things, and he wandered into the area of talking about Watford Gap. And I suddenly thought, Watford Gap, there's that great song by Roy Harper extolling the virtues, or no virtues, the minuses of Watford Gap from a musician's point of view. Now, Watford Gap was the place where one of the first motorway services was opened on the M1 in Britain, and it became a stopping place for many a rock and roll band in their van, desperate for somewhere to stop and get themselves a bacon sandwich or something like that late at night. So musicians and Watford Gap went hand in hand, and they didn't really like the stuff they got served up, but that's all they had that time of night. And here's Roy Harper from the 70s with his homage to Watford Gap services.

0: One of a string of 60s hits from Marianne Faithfull. It was Come and Stay With Me, written by Jackie DeShannon. And Watford Gap. What a great homage to Watford Gap by Roy Harper, a guy who's been around in the business for quite a long time. By the mid-70s, he'd had his little stay of helping out Pink Floyd on some of their music along the way and his own career along the way. And that was tucked away on the B-side of One of Those Days in England, the single, if you had that, which was a great single, played it a few months back. And that's Watford Gap by Roy Harper. And we did that for Jonah Morrell in Derbyshire, who's very much into his motorway services and the M1, very much an aficionado of that, so I'm sure he'll appreciate that.
1: And now, Stafford's World looks a bit deeper at the hit songs and tells you the stories behind them. It's time for another song story on Stafford's World.
0: Second of the two song stories today, one of my favourite singles of all time, so I'm a bit biased here. Interesting album as well. 1972, Todd Rundgren had come out with a double album called Something Anything. A load of interesting creative stuff on that. And the big single in his career was on there as well, Todd Rundgren's I Saw the Light. He tells us the story behind the album, the double album, and also the single I Saw the Light.
2: When I left the NAS, I was very sort of frustrated and disillusioned with the kind of business side or the non-musical side of the so-called music business. I didn't ever plan to have a solo career. It was just an aside for me. I was producing a lot of records for the Albert Grossman Organization. And the first album that I came up with was called Runt, and it had a fluke hit single on it, which kind of threw me into a different category. I was suddenly almost obligated to follow up on that success. But my second album kind of fell through the cracks. Then I got to my third record, Something Anything, and expectations were not huge about what was going to happen with that. By that time, I had become so reflexive as a songwriter that I was writing songs in like 20 minutes flat. I saw the light, I sat down at the piano, and 20 minutes later it was all done. And if you think about it, it's not much of a feat. It isn't a complicated song, and the words are kind of silly. I delivered that record, and everyone said, okay, this is what you've been, or this is what we assume you've been going for all this time. And had like three hit singles off of it, and a lot of acclaim, a lot of people in the music business as well, other players and musicians seem to become attached to the record. And I remember at one point we got a call out of the blue from Brian Wilson, who had heard the record and wanted to meet me, you know. And I went up and met Brian and all his craziness because of this record. I did a song about Wolfman Jack on the record, and got to meet and become friends with Wolfman Jack as a result of that. So the record was fulfilling all these dreams for me, and in a sense fulfilling dreams for the record label because of the great commercial success of it.

Well, there's a link between the two of them, isn't there? If you look at who's involved in those, Jim Steinman wrote Faster Than the Speed of Night, and also Bonnie Tyler's album was produced by him back in 1983. And of course, Jim Steinman and Todd Rundgren went hand in hand boldly to try and get the work of Meatloaf successfully introduced to the world. It was tough at the start, but they carried on and soldiered on, and between the two of them out came that wonderful album from Meatloaf. Todd Rundgren on the song story with the story behind I Saw the Light. Now, I mentioned earlier about the dentist. I forgot something else when I was in there, when we were sitting down finally, and then, as I said, it all went very quiet and we all sat in front of our phones, and I started listening and I'm thinking, there's a bit of music going on round and round and round, lasting about 40 seconds, and it was a tune that went round and round and round. Then it went round and round and round. And I found out afterwards, it's to do with the royalties, isn't it? You can't play music without paying for it. So instead of paying for the music, they had a 40-second loop that went round and round and round. And even in the short time I was there, which wasn't probably more than about 10, 15 minutes maybe, something like that, it was driving you crazy. So I was talking to the people on reception and I said, you might as well sing something yourself because that's going to drive you crazy. And it was. They'd like to have it turned off, but it was playing there. I don't know for who, because it turned everybody off in the waiting room and their receptionists as well. So, do something. Pay a bit. Do something or you'll drive your patients crazy. There you go. It's bad enough going to the dentist anyway, isn't it? Anyway, I digress. This was the song that started the career of Cockney Rebel.

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1: Well, I got that wrong, didn't I? Of course, it wasn't the song that started the career of Cockney Rebel, because Sebastian came before that, didn't it? And Sebastian was a hit in Holland. Also got played on the radio quite a bit in the 1970s, didn't it? But the one that was the first British hit was Judy Teen, of course, but Sebastian was there before that. I must dig it out sometime shortly, write myself a note. Back with what is only a giant, giant classic. One of my favourite songs of all time when we return.
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4: Hello, this is John Miles, and you're listening to Stafford's World with Mark Stafford.

They're a British band who did very, very well in America. It went top 10, that one. Smile, A Little Smile for Me. The Flying Machine never really captured any success after that. That was their 10 minutes of fame. Nothing in Britain, but big in America. Flying Machine, Smile, A Little Smile for Me. John Miles, of course, music. If you've ever seen the Pop Proms, John is the MC behind that, or was for many, many years. I'm not sure if they're still going on. I haven't seen anything much about them recently, but there's so many reruns. I think you can catch quite a lot of it on YouTube if you search for Pop Proms, and John was the MC of that. Hello to Ian Roy Millington, who's in Newark in the UK, and he dropped me an email at mark@markstafford.co.uk telling me that he wanted to hear a song that was very much in the Mungo Jerry style, a song which featured a stop in it when all the music stops. We know all about that on the song you're talking about. It was Seaside Shuffle, Terry Dactyl and the Dinosaurs, 1972, a British hit with this.

Johnny Nash was churning out the hits left, right and centre in that time between 1968 and about 1975, including that one, You've Got Soul, and it was Terry Dactyl and the Dinosaurs and Seaside Shuffle, and he was, of course, Jonah Louie, and he reinvented himself a few years later when he came out from inside the closet, dumped the Terry Dactyl and the Dinosaurs bit, and became Jonah Louie and had his second spot in the limelight, didn't they? These guys, Tommy Boyce and Bobby Hart, featured them a couple of weeks back on the it was the song story, where they told the song story behind the stuff they were doing with the Monkees, including Last Train to Clarksville. And after their time with the Monkees, they had a bit of a short, sharp career, which had a couple of big American top 30 hits, including this one, 1968, Tommy Boyce and Bobby Hart, and You're Still My Favorite Girlfriend, Alice Long.

was around the time that Slade were looking for a slightly different edge to their sound, as they thought they would get a bit samey. So out came Thanks for the Memory and How Does It Feel and songs like that. Two songs to go, and another staff as well will be completed. But in the meantime, if you want to get in touch, it's mark@markstafford.co.uk if you'd like to get in touch via email. Catch the website, www.markstafford.co.uk, or catch me on Facebook. Mark Stafford is where you find me there. Whenever I play any of these, people saying, "What's that? What's that called? Who's that?" It's the Vogues, first of all, 1965, and 5 o'clock World, a big American hit. And John Stewart and Armstrong, absolutely beautiful song, written around the time of the moon landing in 1969.

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1: Andy Burnham is putting together his cabinet as he finally becomes Prime Minister. In a shock move that surprised Westminster watchers, he's chosen former Defence Secretary John Healey as his new Chancellor. Ed Miliband becomes Foreign Secretary, Shabana Mahmood stays at the Home Office, and Yvette Cooper has been named Health Secretary. Big hitters who are on their way out include Rachel Reeves, David Lammy, Peter Kyle and Hilary Benn. Earlier, the new PM said it was time for a new style of politics.
2: Britain needs to show the world that we can regain our stability once again. And that is our challenge, to make politics work, to make it work better.
1: SDLP leader Claire Hannah says Mr. Burnham has to act quickly to make a difference.
3: It will be a short honeymoon. You don't have to look too far back at the rotating cast of characters as Prime Minister. People want change that isn't coming as fast as it might do. And I suppose people's cynicism has grown really about what politics can and will do. So Andy Burnham does need to make some tangible changes.
1: World leaders have reacted warmly to the new Prime Minister. He's already spoken to President Trump and Ukraine's President Vladimir Zelensky. Next, police have charged a 28-year-old man with the murder of former MP Anne Widdecombe. Joshua Kerry from Rotherham in South Yorkshire will appear at Westminster Magistrates Court on Tuesday. Former England and Newcastle boss Kevin Keegan has died. He was 75 and had been suffering from cancer. Former Newcastle player Lee Clark says he was a one-off.
4: People, footballers, managers, they go into clubs and are successful and they reinvigorate the club, but they don't touch the city the way Kevin touched this city. So this city is in mourning today, and I would imagine will be for a long time.
1: And media regulator Ofcom has launched an official investigation into Married at First Sight UK. It's understood they're looking into a complaint about fairness and privacy. That's the latest from Radio News Hub. I'm David Hall.
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1: A largely dry morning with sunny spells for many, although there will be some showery light rain at times across northern coasts. Feeling warm in the sunshine with a high of 27 degrees Celsius.
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